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1: It's a Labor Day 2K weekend, and coming up here in a few minutes, we'll take a look at your rock music news for the day. We'll talk Scott Weiland, Iron Maiden. Will they be at the Rock and Roll Hall of Fame? And the Yeah Yeah Yeahs have got something new for us as well. It is the Strokes. It's last night.

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Let's take a look today at your rock music news. The Foo Fighters headlining Rock in Rio tonight.

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1: I feel like I have not played that song in forever. Avril with Skater Boy. It's like brought back some memories. That will probably happen this weekend. It is a Labor Day 2K weekend. Sounds of the 2000s. Biggest songs and artists. Your soundtrack for your Labor Day weekend. It's either an Amy Lee.

Star 99.1, Hawaii's alternative rock. It's Mel Taylor. You got Bush coming back to Honolulu October 2nd and 3rd at the Republic. Get your tickets at vampproject.com and watch our Instagram for your chance to win some free tickets. 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

KR 99.1. It's Cold Hard Bitch from Jets. And you know that whoever that song is written about, they tell everyone. Actually, think about it. I probably would too. It's Frag.

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1: So good. Panic at the Disco. 9 in the afternoon. It is Labor Day 2K weekend. And thank you so much for listening. Really, that's all I wanted to say. 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
1: Did you see what Eminem did recently? He sold off a bunch of his sneakers. He autographed them, sold them off, over 100 pairs, and a ton of other stuff, and raised $400,000 for his Marshall Mathers Foundation. That's going to help a lot of kids in Detroit and the surrounding communities. And man, love that. Well, we love also our Labor Day 2K weekend. We're just getting it started with Eminem, the Black Keys, 3 Days Grace is coming up. Taking it back from 2000 to 2010, all through Labor Day weekend.

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1: Animal I've Become from 3 Days Grace on our Labor Day 2K weekend. Just getting this thing rolling. It's only a couple hours into it. We have the whole weekend to go all the way through Monday night. I'm Mike Jones. We're taking it back from 2000 to 2010 throughout Labor Day weekend with 3 Days Grace. And we heard the Black Keys and Eminem. We've got Green Day and Rise Against and the All-American Rejects coming up. And anytime throughout the weekend, you think of a good song from 2000 to 2010, you want to hear one that brings back good memories for you. You saw a show then, you know, it was one of your favorite songs in high school, whatever it might be. Hit us up. 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We'd love to play you anything you want for our Labor Day 2K weekend.
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1: While we're playing Holiday from Green Day on our Labor Day 2K weekend, I was thinking, what else are they going to do? I'm Mike Jones, because they just put out their movie Nimrods. They had their American Idiot musical, Rock and Roll Hall of Famers. They have everything that anyone could ever want as a performer, as an artist. I don't know what else Green Day can do, but they'll figure it out. You can say the same for the Red Hot Chili Peppers, by the way, on our Labor Day 2K weekend.

to make a little leeway. Beat that Nick, but not the way that we play. Dogtown, Bloodbath, Ripcage.

Thank you.

Mike Jones. Bush is coming back to Honolulu October 2nd and 3rd at the Republic. You can get your tickets at BampProject.com and make sure also to watch our Instagram to win your way in. 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
1: A little bit ago, we had Green Day on our Labor Day 2K weekend. Well, Linkin Park, they're also going to be movie stars in a different way. Green Day had their Nimrods movie, their comedy. Linkin Park has their documentary coming at the end of this month, Unshatter. Looking forward to that. The Oasis documentary, that's out next week. Don't Look Back in Anger. So big things to look forward to on big screens. 10 years, Wasteland on our Labor Day 2K weekend.

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1: Hoobastank with the reason on our Labor Day 2K weekend. How about Patrick Stump from Fall Out Boy? You know, besides the band, he does all this music for movies and TV shows. And with the upcoming animated special, Spidey and the Avengers Halloween special, Patrick not only did songs for that, but also he voices a villain too, Jack O'Lantern. So now it's officially going to be official. Patrick Stump is a part of the Marvel Universe. Love that for him.

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1: I like that even a cartoon band, the Gorillaz, they're like, you know what? We're not going to get the things until after Labor Day weekend. Their big tour is coming up soon, though, and they're going to be going all over. Lots of big shows for the Gorillaz. And I'm sure Phoenix, they're working on what's next, too. But right now, we're going back with them, back on our Labor Day 2K weekend with Liz Tamania.

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1: Papa Roach and Scars on our Labor Day 2K weekend. Thanks for hanging out with us. I'm Mike Jones. 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
1: It's one of our favorite covers. The Ataris doing the Boys of Summer. We have plenty of covers we're going to be playing throughout our Labor Day 2K weekend and live stuff and some things from the archives we haven't done in a while, like Shadow of the Day from Linkin Park. Got a request for that. We're going to have that coming up along with the Killers right after 3 Days Grace on our Labor Day 2K weekend.

Star 99.1, Hawaii's Alternative Rock. I'm Mike Jones. Bush is coming back to Honolulu October 2nd and 3rd at the Republic. You can get your tickets at BampProject.com and make sure also to watch our Instagram to win your way in. 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
1: We got the ladies taking center stage with Hayley Williams and Paramore, Amy Lee and Evanescence now on our Labor Day 2K weekend. I'm Mike Jones. And last weekend, I got to give big kudos to Olivia Rodrigo because she had her Daisy Chain Fields Festival with The Breeders and Garbage. Alanis Morissette was a special guest. Stevie Nicks, Sarah McLachlan. I mean, it was an all-female festival. Big success, raised a ton of money for charity. And I'm sure it's the first of many, many years. Big kudos to Olivia.

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1: We've been singing along with Snow from the Red Hot Chili Peppers for 20 years now. It's Mike Jones with you on our Labor Day 2K weekend. They put it out in 2006, Snow and Danny California and everything. I remember playing that stuff brand new on Stadium Arcadium, their double album. Well, the Chili Peppers are reissuing that, putting it out on vinyl. If you're a Chili Peppers fan, that's one you want for your collection for sure. Seether and Remedy on our Labor Day 2K weekend.

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1: It's our Labor Day 2K weekend with Jet, and it's good to see that they've been doing shows, making things happen. 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
1: Seven Nation Army from the White Stripes. I would say with our Labor Day 2K weekend, that is one of the defining songs from 2000 to 2010. Top 10 for sure, maybe even top 5, even putting it up in that upper echelon there. I'm Mike Jones. Well, thanks for hanging out. We're only a couple hours in, only getting started with our Labor Day 2K weekend. We're going to do it all through today, tomorrow, Sunday, Monday nights. We've got a lot of fun with all the music from 2000 to 2010. All those big songs, pulling out the live stuff, the OLs as well, things you haven't heard in a while. You just do this. You hang out. We'll keep rolling with the Labor Day 2K weekend and have fun together.
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1: Linkin Park, Jay-Z joining up for Numb and Encore on our Labor Day 2K weekend. And we know what's next for Linkin Park. Their movie Unshatter is coming out at the end of this month. They're only doing a couple days of screening, so if you're trying to see it, get on it. You can see where and everything at Linkin Park on their socials. Mike Kemp, Labor Day 2K weekend.

Star 99.1, Hawaii's Alternative Rock. I'm Mike Jones. Bush is coming back to Honolulu October 2nd and 3rd at the Republic. You can get your tickets at BampProject.com. And make sure also to watch our Instagram to win your way in. 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
1: I remember when Weezer put out Beverly Hills and Everything on their Make Believe album in 2005. I listened to that every day for a long time. Some of my favorite stuff there from Weezer. I'm Mike Jones. Thanks for hanging out with our Labor Day 2K weekend. Well, now in 2026, Weezer, they're about to kick off their gathering tour. Plus, they're going to play in a few weeks in Vegas at our iHeartRadio Music Festival. And we're going to have that going on Hulu and Disney Plus. We'll have it on the air as well. Plenty of options to listen, to watch it. Weezer, Muse, the Goo Goo Dolls, the Smashing Pumpkins, everyone. You can see it all, listen to it all, be a part of it all. 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
1: It feels like we're bringing it full circle this hour during 5 o'clock on our Labor Day 2K weekend. I'm Mike Jones because we had the White Stripes a little bit ago, and I said Seven Nation Army is one of the defining songs of 2000 to 2010. Well, I'll say the same thing about Jimmy Eat World and The Middle in those tippy-top, upper-tier songs right there. And also, we had the White Stripes a bit ago. Now we have another Jack White band, the Raconteurs, with Steady As She Goes on our Labor Day 2K weekend.

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1: It's the Labor Day 2K weekend with a pop quiz now. I'm Mike Jones. Do you remember what movie 311 did their cover of Love Song for? It was the Adam Sandler and Drew Barrymore movie, 51st Dates, which that was the big song from it, but there were a lot of cool covers on that soundtrack. Something you want to check out. See, we're having fun taking it back, and we're learning on our Labor Day 2K weekend.

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1: Dirty Little Secret from the All-American Rejects on our Labor Day 2K weekend. The soundtrack for whatever you're getting into. I'm Mike Jones. If you're going to be hanging out with your friends, going to their house, they're coming over. If you're doing this, that, whatever. I've got some work to do. And also, I need to fix the M key on my laptop because it's been sticking. I don't know what's going on there. But it's annoying when I have to go back and correct every other word. Like, got to press harder on the M. But whatever you're doing, do it with us. Hang out, because we're going back from 2000 to 2010 all through the next couple days on our Labor Day 2K weekend.
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I'm Mike Jones. 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

celebrating the decade we call the aughts, because it's kind of annoying to everyone. 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
1: Panic at the Disco. They came back last year for the When We Were Young Festival and disappeared once again. Brendan Urie, we want more. Can we get more? Maybe we will. Now, before Panic on our Labor Day 2K weekend, we got Linkin Park, and there's been so much going on with them. Next up is their movie Unshatter coming out at the end of this month. All about the comeback for Linkin Park, the big tour, all of it together. It's only going to be in theaters, though, for 2 days, only on September 30th, then that Saturday, October 3rd. So see about tickets and everything at Linkin Park. You don't want to miss out.

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1: 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Cage the Elephant, beaches in Tennessee. I'm going back to those
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Star 99.1, Hawaii's alternative rock. We're playing Green Day on our Labor Day 2K weekend. I'm thinking of all the side projects they have. The cover-ups, the Foxborough hot tubs. There's a million of them in the Green Day family. And then there's also the side projects for Ben Gibbard. I'm Mike Jones, because being the leader of Death Cab for Cutie wasn't enough. Back in the day, he also said, I'm going to do this other band, and we're going to write songs by mailing it to each other. Took a while, but greatness happened with the Postal Service. And we have such great heights on our Labor Day 2K weekend.

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1: I mean, wild to me that that Chili Peppers song is 20 years old now. Like, I remember buying Stadium Arcadium, like, the CD. I was so excited, but yeah, I guess I gotta remember I'm 34 now. It's crazy.

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14: 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And man, it had a hell of a soundtrack. 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
1: You know, it's funny. I'm playing you Coldplay right now for your Labor Day 2K. I actually just ordered the Coldplay, like, coffee table book. Yeah, it's like 25 years of photos of Coldplay. It's called One Lens. Great Christmas gift if you need to buy for your Coldplay fan.

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My name's Alex Mack. Hey, look, Bush is coming back to Honolulu October 2nd and 3rd at the Republic. 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
1: What's going on? It's Alex Mack. Happy Labor Day weekend. Just a reminder, we're celebrating our Labor Day 2K here, which is just all weekend playing you the best songs of the 2000s. And hey, if you are traveling today, like maybe you just left after work or whatever, I hope it's going well. I heard, according to AAA, this is supposed to be like by far the worst traffic day.

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The Labor Day 2K weekend. Hawaii's alternative rock star, 99.1.

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1: Hey, what's going on? It's Alex Mack. Now, I know a lot of people think, or at least call Labor Day weekend, like, the end of summer. But look, hang on to those last few moments. The actual, like, official end of summer isn't till September 22nd. So, you got time.

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1: What's going on? It's Alex Mack. This is your Labor Day 2K all weekend, right, playing you the best songs of the 2000s, so a ton more coming up. And this next song definitely falls on my list of songs that have, like, those nice little moments that sort of, like, I don't know, scratch your brain in the right way. Like, the pause in this, the, like, this is the story of a girl, gets me every time.
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1: What's going on? It's Alex Mack. Man, one of those moments, like from a video that I think about way more than I should. Like early footage of this next band, MGMT, where they're performing on like a college campus. They're clearly super young. They're like, hey, what's up? We're the management. I saw that for the first time. I was like, am I the management? Am I supposed to say the management or just MGMT?

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My name's Alex Mack. Hey, look, Bush is coming back to Honolulu October 2nd and 3rd at the Republic. 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
1: What's going on? It's Alex Mack. I was just reading the top Labor Day destinations for this year. It's like Seattle, Orlando, Boston, Denver, and New York City, which I feel like that's a lot of the usual suspects. But no California, which I thought was kind of odd. So in lieu of California not making the top five, I have to play the Chili Peppers.

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1: Yeah, what's going on? It's Alex Mack. I'm really excited for Labor Day weekend. I don't know about you, but I could use a break. Even just like mentally, dude. I had therapy yesterday. Huge advocate for therapy. But my therapist is like kind of sassy with me, which I like. We were talking yesterday. She was like, huh, so I guess I'm the longest relationship you've ever had, huh? It's like, cool. Called out. Thank you so much for the reminder.

The Labor Day 2K weekend takes you back in time with nothing but epic alt music from the 2000s. It's a Labor Day 2K weekend. Star 99.1, Hawaii's alternative.

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1: What's going on? It's Alex Mack. Now, I'm going out of town for actually the next couple weeks. I'm going to Greece. It's the first time I've been out of the country in so many years. First time I've been to Greece. I haven't had to pack for a trip this long ever. When you're packing for a trip, do you also bring like every pair of underwear that you own? You're like packing like you're just going to ruin your pants every day? Or is that just a me problem? Not the ruining of the pants, but the overpacking. You know what I mean.

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1: What's going on? It's Alex Mack. So stoked to be celebrating our Labor Day 2K all Labor Day weekend. Just playing you the best songs of the 2000s, which, look, as a millennial, that's you too. You know that this is like our wheelhouse, right? So if you got a request, a certain song you want to hear, a band you haven't heard in a little bit, just let me know, right? All you have to do is open the free iHeartRadio app, tap the microphone button. It's our talk back feature. Just tell me your name, where you're listening from, whatever that request is. And hey, if you want to explain why, tell us the story. Maybe you got a certain memory. Would love to hear. But hey, as soon as you hit send on that message, it comes right to me. Then I know what to play.
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My name's Alex Mack. 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
1: What's going on? It's Alex Mack. Man, every year about this time, I guess a couple days ago now, I always feel bad for Billy Joe Armstrong, the lead singer of Green Day, right? People posting all those memes like, well, it's time to wake up the guy from Green Day.

Y2K? Because our boss likes music from 2000 to 2009. That's why. Back when they still went to concerts and didn't know where they were when they woke up. The Labor Day 2K weekend. 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
1: Hey, what's going on? It's Alex Mack. Happy Labor Day weekend. Hopefully you got some cool plans, maybe traveling a little bit. Although I will say apparently today and tomorrow, definitely tough travel days. Monday also, right? Like traveling back on your day off. Here's what I say, and look, I'm not, you know, any person to be giving you advice, but to me that says you should just take Tuesday off also. Drive back Tuesday instead of Monday to avoid the traffic.

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1: Hey, what's going on? It's Alex Mack. Now, while we've been doing our Labor Day 2K this weekend, it's made me go back and like rewatch a lot of music videos. As soon as we decided to play this song, I was like, oh yeah, maybe one of the greatest music videos like of my generation. I don't know. Okay, go. This is the treadmill one. It's Here It Goes Again.

0: Hawaii's alternative rock star, 99.1. What's going on? It's Alex Mack. Now, I know we have already kicked off Labor Day weekend with your Labor Day 2K here, just playing all the best songs of the 2000s. But since it's still technically a weeknight, I know we're doing Labor Day weekend early, but I still have Emerging Alt coming up, so we're going to take a little break from the 2000s so I can play you all the best new songs coming up on your new music show. That is Emerging Alt, and it's coming up here in just a little bit at 11.
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1: It's our Labor Day 2K, just playing all the best songs of the 2000s for your Labor Day weekend. And you know what? I saw Lifehouse coming up, and immediately, as soon as I... hitting the first couple notes of this song immediately takes me back to my first job, Cold Stone Creamery. I feel like we were playing Lifehouse, like, every single night.

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My name's Alex Mack. 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
1: I feel like as we've been doing our Labor Day 2K, and by the way, this is just the start. We're doing this all the way through the long weekend. I've been going down memory lane with a lot of these songs. Like, I remember singing this Jet song, and by singing, I mean attempting to sing this Jet song at karaoke one time. My parents were in the room. They didn't like me saying the bad words of this song. 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
14: 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One moment. Did you capture it?

Star 99.1. What's going on? It's Alex Mack. Hopefully you've been enjoying the very beginning of your Labor Day 2K weekend here. Just all the best songs of the 2000s. But we are going to take like a brief 1 hour hiatus for me to play you all the best new releases on your new music show. Emerging Alt is coming up next at 11 o'clock. Hang on.

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4: Look at us officially kicking off Labor Day weekend together. It's Alex Mack, your host here on iHeartRadio's Emerging Alt. I don't know about you, but I am so ready for the long weekend. And the fact that we have an entire hour of all new music to get us there is pretty sweet. Like, we got Almost Monday coming up, our friends in Joyce Manor, stuff from The Neighborhood and The Paradox, Steve Lacy on the show tonight, Goose and Buffalo Traffic Jam. Also, you know, before the show started, I actually was checking the talkbacks coming in off our free iHeartRadio app. I just got this.
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1: What's up? It's Alex Mack. I am your host here on your new music show. It's iHeartRadio's Emerging Alt. And the cool thing about doing this show is a lot of times I get to interview a lot of the bands that we're playing. And I actually had a chance to talk to our friends in Joyce Manor about the moment that they knew that I used to go to this bar was going to be like the single.
2: I think Chase and I were pretty blown away because Chase and I wrote it in my house, and it came together really naturally and easily. And we were both just like, we were so excited to book studio time. And it was the first song we'd written in a while where we like could not wait to record it. Like I wanted to go in the studio that day. Like, you know what I mean? Like I wanted to go in the studio yesterday.
1: And we're so glad you did. Joyce Manor right now, so I used to go to this bar.

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0: A full hour of all new music to kick off your Labor Day weekend just feels right. My name's Alex Mack, your host here on Emerging Alts. I just played you Joyce Manor, who we love, Almost Monday before that. 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
1: 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My name is Alex Mack, your host here with iHeartRadio. Man, I just love that we're getting like new stuff from the Paradox. They've had such a crazy run. Actually, I don't know if you caught them. They were in that Green Day movie that came out, Nimrods. Also, this new song that they just put out, it's called That's Not Fair. Sounds eerily like kind of old school Green Day, like in the best way. But hey, take a listen to that a little later. I want to play you another one of their new songs right now. It's called I Kinda Like That.

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1: What's going on? It's Alex Mack. I'm your host here on Emergent Alt, the new music show, which, you know what? Not to toot my own horn, but I can tell that the show's working. I talked to a listener earlier this week and was like, yeah, like I heard that band Goose for the first time. My son is super into them, and now we listen to Goose together. I thought that was the coolest thing. This is them right now, so you can, you know, be a fan with them too. The song's called Good Times, End Times.

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0: So glad it's Labor Day weekend. My name is Alex Mack, your host here on iHeartRadio's Emerging Alt. Hopefully you got some cool plans coming up. And hey, you know what? I'm playing you all this new music, maybe adding to your Labor Day weekend playlist. Like coming up, I'm playing you Buffalo Traffic Jam. Got the new one from Edge Hill. We're doing Fontaine's DC, Cage the Elephant. So hang out, more new music to come. And let me know what you thought so far. Like, hey, maybe if there was a song that stood out, you want to hear more from that band? Let me know. 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

much time. 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My name's Alex Mack, your host here on iHeartRadio's Emerging Alt. And look, I need you to know when I'm playing you this full hour of all new music, like I believe in all these bands, right? In all these songs. But some of the bands, you know, are like, you know, it's like New Fontaines DC coming up. They're a huge band. But when I'm playing you these smaller bands, like I really feel like they've got it. Like I really believe in them. And this next band is such a great example of that. They're called Edge Hill. Now, you've probably heard their song Double Take, but this new one is just as good. I might even like it a little more, honestly. It's called Love to Go.

Star 99.1. My name's Alex Mack, your host here on Emerging Alt. Enjoy the rest of Labor Day weekend. We're just kicking it off. Hopefully you've got some time off. Enjoy yourself a little bit. Be safe, please. You know, have fun, but like, you know, be cool about it. Hey, I got you Violet Roll right now. It's your new one. Maybe add this to your Labor Day weekend playlist. 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

0: She's such a little DJ, get that quick. 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

Thank you.

0: Start 99.1. Would you look at that? Another throwback. Avril Lavigne, Girlfriend. On this Labor Day 2K weekend we're doing here, all Labor Day weekend, we are playing nothing but songs from the 2000s, like that gem right there. How are you? What's going on? It's Nikki with you. What are you up to this weekend? As always, please let us know. Say hi. Let us know what you're up to. Request a song, a 2000s banger, please. We will try to get it on for you. Just send us a talkback anytime with the talkback mic while you're listening on your iHeartRadio app.
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Star 99.1, The Fray just wrapped up their huge tour with Dashboard Confessional. 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It's Nikki hanging with you, keeping it going on this Labor Day 2K weekend right now with the Black Keys.

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Star 99.1, Nickelback, possibly with the comeback of the year. It might be true. It's possible. Never thought I'd be saying it, though. Honestly, what's going on? It's Nikki. Have you heard their new one? Yeah, they did that. Anyway, let's keep it going now. I can't have a Labor Day 2K weekend without

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Hey, it's Nikki, and Bush is coming back to Honolulu October 2nd and 3rd at the Republic. 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

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I've got

Star 99.1, Hawaii's alternative rock. Foo Fighters back at it in 2026. We know this. It's like they never left, honestly. What's going on? It's Nikki hanging with you on this Labor Day 2K weekend. Switchfoot also back at it on tour at the moment.

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1: Home, another classic from the 2000s. What's going on? It's Nikki hanging with you. Labor Day 2K weekend happening now, right here, all Labor Day weekend long. We are playing nothing but songs from the 2000s. So that's what's going on here. What's going on with you? Please let us know. 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

Star 99.1. Just got a talkback request for this one on this Labor Day 2K weekend. Let us know what you want to hear. Send us a talkback, please. Right now, this one's for Mike. It's Lenny Kravitz, American Woman.

Star 99.1, 3 days grace on this early Saturday. It's Nikki. Now, this is what a Labor Day 2K weekend is all about, going from that song to now this one. Gotta love it, right?

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Hawaii's alternative rock, Star 99.1. Hey, it's Nikki hanging with you. Labor Day 2K weekend happening now, right here, all Labor Day weekend long, playing with them at songs from the 2000s. I like this one.

0: Star 99.1. Would you look at that? Another throwback on this Labor Day 2K weekend we're doing here. All Labor Day weekend, we are playing nothing but songs from the 2000s, like that gem right there. How are you? What's going on? It's Nikki with you. What are you up to this weekend? As always, please let us know. Say hi. Let us know what you're up to. Request a song, a 2000s banger, please. We will try to get it on for you. 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
17: 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And man, it had a hell of a soundtrack. This is the Labor Day 2K weekend. 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

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Hey, it's Nikki with you, keeping this Labor Day 2K weekend going right now. I can't even hide it. I love this song, Silver Sun Pickups, Lazy Eye.

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1: 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And yeah, why would we? Having so much fun this weekend digging out these 2000s throwbacks, gems, honestly. Labor Day 2K weekend. When was the last time you heard this one? Jack Johnson, Flake.
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Starry 99.1, 3 Days Grace, Animal I Have Become. It's Nikki with you, Labor Day 2K weekend. What do you want to hear? Let us know, please. We'll try to get it on for you. Anything from the 2000s. 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

Star 99.1, Linkin Park, Runaway on this Labor Day 2K weekend. What's going on? Good morning. It's Nikki hanging with you, keeping it going now with Gorillaz.

0: Star 99.1. What's going on? It's Nikki hanging with you. Labor Day 2K weekend happening now, right here, all Labor Day weekend long. We are playing nothing but songs from the 2000s. So that's what's going on here. What's going on with you? Please let us know. Send us a talk back with your iHeartRadio app. Say hi. Let us know what you're up to this weekend or request a 2000s banger, please.
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*99.1 Hawaii's alternative rock. Blink-182, I miss you on this Labor Day 2K weekend. It's Nikki. Just got a talkback request for this one, and it kind of feels fitting after we just did that one to do this one now. So we're doing it. Let's get emo with Death Cab.

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P.O.D. Alive. Crazy. I just looked it up. That song is 25 years old now. What's going on? It's Nikki with you. Labor Day 2K weekend. You also kind of have memories, like, hearing these songs. If you are an elder, like, born in the 1900s, like me, like, seeing the videos for these songs back in the day on, like, MTV and stuff. The old days now.

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Hawaii's alternative rock star 99.1, Amy Winehouse, Rehab. What a classic on this Labor Day 2K weekend that we're doing here. What's going on? Good morning. It's Nikki with you. Playing nothing but songs from the 2000s all weekend long.

0: Hawaii's alternative rock star 99.1. All Labor Day weekend, we are playing nothing but songs from the 2000s, like that gem right there. How are you? What's going on? It's Nikki with you. What are you up to this weekend? As always, please let us know. Say hi. Let us know what you're up to. Request a song, a 2000s banger, please. We will try to get it on for you. 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

0: Star 99.1, Hawaii's alternative rock, Atari's Boys of Summer. It's Nikki. So yeah, since it's Labor Day weekend, kind of begs the question, now that we are here, are you switching over to full-on like fall flannel pumpkin mode, or are you still squeezing out every last drop of summer?
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Star 99.1, Jay-Z doing it big in London this weekend. That's cool. What's going on? It's Nikki with you, keeping it going now on this Labor Day 2K weekend with the All-American Rejects.

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Star 99.1, Hawaii's alternative rock. Hey, what's going on? Good morning. It's Nikki with you. Thank you so much for hanging with us on your Labor Day weekend. We are doing the Labor Day 2K weekend here all Labor Day weekend long, playing nothing but songs from the 2000s.

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1: Another throwback there from The Fray, who just wrapped up their huge summer tour with Dashboard Confessional. 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Labor Day 2K weekend happening now here. What are you up to this Labor Day weekend? 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

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You can do it too. 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This one is for Alex. It's Lit Miserable.

Hawaii's alternative rock star 99.1. What's going on? Good morning. It's Nikki hanging with you on this Labor Day 2K weekend, playing nothing but songs. I'd say some gems from the 2000s all Labor Day weekend long. I wasn't going to get out of here this morning without doing this one for my

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What's going on? It's Nikki. Thank you so much for hanging with us as we keep it going now with this one. Avril Lavigne, Skater Boy. She said, see you later, boy.

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1: It's not for everybody.
2: Yeah.
1: Woody, are you like me?
3: Probably.
1: You have to try it on. You have to touch it.
2: Yes. You have to feel it.
4: The Woody Show.
5: Well, we're going to do the Glory Hole Challenge. Sammy had mentioned, you know, with all the kids going back to college or whatever, it's all pledging and
6: rush.
5: Mm-hmm. Yeah, like people for fraternities and sororities.
7: This damn a rush, dude.
5: That's when you start hearing about all this crap, you know?
7: Yeah. Yep. TikTok.
5: Yeah.
7: I'll say this, though. Like, the Targets and all that were back-to-school stuff. Like, everything from all ages. Like, the aisles are clear, man. People buying up everything.
2: School's back.
5: Yeah.
7: Yeah. Pimping out their dorms.
5: Yeah, it's too late for that.
7: Mm-hmm.
8: It's all about Halloween.
2: Should have gotten that glue stick already, though. Yeah.
5: I've always hated when, you know, it's still warm weather out, right? And you're like, man, I really need a pair of shorts, or I need something short sleeve, whatever. And you go to the store, and it's like August, September,
8: out of season.
5: Yeah. All fall stuff's
2: all
5: out there.
2: All itchy wool sweaters.
5: Like, yeah. Dude, I don't need this right now.
2: Yep.
5: Right. And then if you needed something, well, you should have gotten that in February.
7: Yeah.
8: Yeah.
7: Yeah, I talked to a guy that works in that type of business, because I was mentioning that too, my frustration.
5: Yeah.
7: And he's like, yeah, it should be changed, because it's such an old school way of thinking.
5: Well, not that you can't get that stuff. You can just go on Amazon. You can go online. You can find,
7: but,
5: you
7: know, like back in the day, people would prepare.
5: Yeah.
7: But they just don't
2: do
7: that
2: early.
7: Anymore. Yeah. They just don't do that anymore.
5: Yeah. So as they're doing all these things to try to, you know, buy their friends in college, we are doing, Sammy's like, this might be a good opportunity. Good idea from Sammy, by the way. But, you know, hey, we should do some of these challenge things that we do on our show.
6: Yeah, like, we like to haze people, too.
5: Like Glory Hole Challenge, Menace feeding Greg with his feet.
2: Oh.
7: Yeah.
5: The No Hands Challenge.
7: Yeah.
5: Yeah, different
8: things.
5: It's
8: the other way around. I feed him with the feet.
5: Oh, that's right.
8: I'm a feeder.
7: That's right. Long. We need to bring it back.
8: A feeder.
5: That's right. Well, that's what Sammy's been saying.
6: Yes. Mm-hmm.
5: I don't know if I want Seabass in here for this.
9: Okay. I can handle it.
5: No, yeah. I just no. Just like,
7: what? What's wrong?
5: All right, I may end up regretting this. Okay.
8: I'm
5: so
8: intrigued.
5: we got a text into the show yesterday, and it was all I could do. I was trying to not. It was with me all day, and I couldn't get rid of it. And it was this this person whose dog needed to have some kind of surgery, right? And and I don't know what it is. People hit us up all the time about different things.
2: All kinds of things.
5: And
9: we love sob stories.
5: Well, I mean, look, I did look at the text. This person does engage with the show on a regular basis. This is not like just out of nowhere. This is the first time we've ever got a text from this person.
2: They're like, check out my new single.
5: Yeah, and it really came across as authentic to me. And, you know, I know we all love our pets, our dogs and everything on this show. So anyway, it started with a text saying, any animal hospitals you guys can please refer me to Woody, Greg, Menace. My dog needs surgery ASAP. And then, is it possible for you guys to repost this on your social media, please? If I can't afford surgery, her surgery, would you guys want her? She's a 4-year-old golden retriever. I don't want her suffering and in pain. Here's a picture of the dog. Her name is Bella.
2: Dude.
5: I'm not showing you, Seabass.
9: I can picture it.
5: Yeah. Yeah, it's a golden retriever. Anyway, so I clicked on, and this is the thing. It's like there's so many of these people taking advantage, and just, you know, these GoFundMes and things. Now, if I know this to be absolutely true, like, the idea that this dog needs this surgery and this woman and her husband are in a certain financial position, I am absolutely willing to do whatever we can, and personally, whatever I can, to help.
2: That's nice.
5: But I'm an untrusting person.
2: Well, we've all been bitten.
5: I'm an untrusting person, and like that's what I said. This could end up, you know, burning me because I'm putting this out there, and I'm like, I blew it off yesterday. But it's all I could do to think about. It was yesterday. It was on my mind all day long about this dog. And it says, I'm creating this fundraiser. This is somebody, I think the woman who texted us, this is a relative who started the GoFundMe.
2: Oh, okay.
5: I'm creating this fundraiser for Bella, my brother-in-law and sister-in-law. They're a golden retriever because our family is heartbroken and trying to do everything we can to help her. She was let out by a stranger and got lost. A neighbor later found her lying down nearby, unable to walk and suffering from heat stroke.
2: Oh.
5: We rushed her to the vet, and we learned that she has multiple serious injuries to her lower body, including a dislocated tail. And there's an X-ray.
2: Oh,
5: look at the tail.
2: I didn't know you could dislocate.
5: Yeah,
2: a tail.
5: I mean, look at the tail there.
2: Oh
8: my gosh!
5: I mean, it's completely
8: like a 90-degree angle.
5: Jesus. It's completely dislocated.
8: Jeez.
5: A broken leg and a broken hip. Based on her condition, we believe she may have been hit by a car.
6: Yeah.
5: Seeing Bella in so much pain has been devastating, and my brother-in-law and sister-in-law do not want to give up on her. I'm asking for help because my brother-in-law and sister-in-law are kind people, and on top of Bella's emergency medical crisis, they're about to welcome a baby in just a month, and the bills are already piling up. Every donation goes straight to the vet to help cover Bella's medical bills, and we will provide the vet's information for transparency. If you can give, please know that any amount means the world to us. If you cannot donate, sharing Bella's story and keeping her in your thoughts would help more than you know. So, this person texted again, and I said, "Well, what's the latest, you know, on the Dugan?" And I guess they've spent about $3,000. I guess the dog had some kind of surgery or something, because like the dog was just in pain.
6: In pain, yeah.
8: Like, it just is paralyzed essentially, right?
5: See, that's just I don't quite
8: like. Is it recoverable?
5: Well, I mean, here's the thing. To be able to do whatever you can for the dog, and the vets are saying, like, yeah, you can do this, you can do that. I think if it was something so dire, they would have just said, hey, we recommend...
2: Putting it out of its...
5: Putting her down.
8: Right.
5: So, anyway, I'm trying to help in this situation because there's something about it. I don't know what it is. Like, there's something about this that's telling me that this is legit. And that I want to help. Now, I will be willing to reach out to the person and go, hey, look, you send me the vet bill.
2: Yeah.
5: I will pay the vet directly.
2: Wow.
5: You know, but
8: okay, that's a good.
2: That
8: idea.
2: Would be incredible.
5: Like, I don't, you know, not necessarily. I don't know. I'll post a GoFundMe on our Instagram story. In fact, I just posted it.
2: Also, I'm not
5: at the Woody Show. Just click on our Instagram story.
2: I'm not really familiar with this, but somebody on our text suggested Care Credit. It's like a credit card that you can pay over time for like vet surgeries.
7: Yeah, they offer them at like every
0: vet. Yeah,
5: yeah, but like, I don't want.
2: They're going to go further into debt.
5: I don't want the financial part of this to be what's keeping the dog from getting whatever surgery that they would need or they should have now.
2: Right.
5: To number one, give the dog the best chance, but also more importantly, kind of get the dog to a place of, you know, at least they could be comfortable.
6: Right.
5: Like not running after squirrels, but like.
6: Not suffering.
5: Yeah.
2: Wow. This really got you. I get it.
5: It's not like me, and my inability to just blindly trust is certainly in my way.
8: Yeah.
5: Yeah, my jadedness of, you know, many things is what's getting in my way here. But
2: yeah, I would like say a vet bill and a vet phone number, and you're good.
5: Yeah, so I mean, I do have the person's name and number from the text,
8: right?
5: But anyway, I posted it on our Instagram. I'll reach out to the person, but. This is what I'm talking about. It's tough when you see these GoFundMes because, you know, like, isn't it terrible how you have to sit there and kind of
2: side eye it? Yeah.
5: Feel like you have to do like an investigation into, but man, I don't know. It's because I have a suicide pact with my golden retriever.
8: Exactly.
6: Yeah.
5: You know, I don't know. Is it because it's a golden? What is it about this?
6: There's
5: something I know, but there's just something about, like, I can't stand because I'm like, and the more I thought about it yesterday, I was going on like, every moment I'm sitting here like doubting or wondering if this is legit or not, like this dog should be getting whatever kind of treatment or surgery it's supposed, like it's not, it's in pain.
2: Yeah.
5: So that's what's, you know, bugging me out.
2: Well, and also, I mean, they're asking for $4,000, you know, that's what they're trying to raise, which is a good chunk of money. But when you see GoFundMes, it's like, $500,000.
5: No,
2: like, okay, this is reasonable.
5: No, my dog just had to have that surgery for the torn, whatever that thing is. Like, basically, like she broke her ACL, the dog's version of the ACL. Whatever, I forget what that ligament's called.
7: Yeah,
5: and that was $7,000.
2: God,
5: Which, by the way, the pet insurance got the check finally. It's not what you have. I don't have Healthy Paws. I have whatever we signed up for.
2: Oh,
5: for
2: the company. Did it help?
5: Yeah.
2: Oh, good.
5: Yeah, it covered all but like $300.
6: Wow.
5: Yeah.
8: Oh my God.
2: Oh, that's awesome.
5: Yeah.
2: Uh-huh.
5: And it's minimal. Like whatever they take out of your check, it's like $4
2: or
5: something.
2: I didn't notice.
5: It's almost nothing.
7: I know.
5: I was shocked.
7: Everybody,
5: because our benefits blow.
7: Pet insurance.
5: For us, they suck. For the dog, it turns out it's pretty great.
7: Yeah, my dogs have way better health insurance than all y'all. For sure.
5: Yeah. Somebody said, Woody, if this situation was about a cat, you wouldn't bring it to light. Yeah, probably
8: not. For one second.
2: It reminds you of your dog.
6: Yeah.
5: If we're being honest, I probably wouldn't. I don't know. Again, I can't tell you what exactly it is about this.
6: And your dog has gotten out before, correct? As well?
5: No.
6: Oh, it never has. But it'll run down the street.
5: Are you kidding? I could leave that front door wide open. Yeah. She's like, I'm not going anywhere.
6: Oh.
5: She's as lazy as her father.
8: She even hates going for walks.
5: Yeah. So anyway, it's posted on our Instagram. There's a link there if you want to, you know, make a donation to the GoFundMe. I'm also going to reach out. I'll find the name of the vet. I'll try to get like some kind of direct, you know, thing. But
2: that'll eliminate all your fears.
5: Yeah. If you're interested and you can help out in any way, cool. Just hit up our Instagram at The Woody Show. It's in the Instagram story. It's not like a standalone post. It's in the Instagram story, and you could check it out there. And thank you, Seabass, for, you know, not doing what you would. Yeah,
2: you had putting a muzzle on
9: you
2: it.
9: Had stinking thinking.
5: I what?
9: You had stinking thinking. I said nothing at all.
5: I know. I'm untrusting. I just finished telling everybody how untrusting I am. But yeah. You can see, based on your reputation.
9: No, not at all. I'm personally trying to give money away to our audience as well. This is
5: Oh, there you go.
9: Unsupported.
2: Here you go.
5: Not there you bad. Go.
9: Nope.
5: No. Okay. No. There's an idea. All right. More Woody Show's next.
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4: I'm expecting any day now I'll start hearing about some of the stories from the college campuses about, like, what do they call it? Pledge week or...
2: Oh, yeah, and the hazing.
5: Rush week.
4: All the hazing
6: Rush.
4: Stuff. Yeah.
6: Rush week is the first
4: Rush
6: week.
4: Week.
6: Rush
4: yeah.
6: week is the week you go and tour all the fraternities and sororities. Mm-hmm. The pledging is then the, whatever, 10-week process after that.
7: Is so that Bama
4: 10
7: Rush?
4: 10 weeks?
6: Kidding. That's the full semester, typically.
4: Is it really?
6: Which is usually nice. 13 weeks. Sometimes it depends.
4: Oh, okay. Yeah.
6: Right. I didn't realize it went on
4: that long. I thought
8: it was
4: like...
8: Yeah, I don't remember.
2: That's no, a long time.
6: You don't just get in automatically.
2: My God.
6: Come on. Yes, but it's the most...
8: You got to play with a few wieners before they let you in.
6: So, yeah. And you don't see it from the fraternities as much because we don't make a big thing about it. But, yeah, like...
4: What do you mean? That's where a lot of the hazing stories come from.
7: No, well, TikTok has really taken the public display of rushing.
6: The sororities are much bigger this time of year because that's the actual getting to know you part. So the girls have songs and dances and outfits.
7: Yeah, the get ready with me outfit.
2: It does sound pretty.
6: It's obnoxious.
7: Dude, and then now they're pimping out the dorm rooms to a next level. That's crazy.
6: Like, right, yeah. So now, everybody has a stylized dorm room.
8: My favorite was always the nicknames for all the different sororities and frats. Like, we had AO Pie, which was a sorority, and they were all fat, so we called it Ate a Whole Pie.
4: Yeah.
7: the mega move.
8: All the chicks were sluts in Delta Gamma, so they were D grabbers. DG.
4: Okay. Were you in a sorority?
2: No, I didn't rush or anything.
4: Okay. And then, but you were in a fraternity.
6: Yeah, Pi Kappa Phi.
7: Nice.
4: Do you have a nickname?
6: Ours was very weak.
8: Phi what?
6: Pi Kappa Phi.
8: Pi Kappa Phi.
6: Ours was, and it might just be local to Georgia Tech, they called us Ping Pong.
8: Ping
2: Pong? Huh?
6: Because we had a ping pong table, and because they said, well, it's Pi Kappa Phi, like back and forth, like a ping. We didn't play ping pong all the time. Everyone had a ping pong table.
8: Most frat houses have them, yeah.
6: Well, Fiji is fudgy because they were all gay. That's Phi Gamma Delta is Fiji, fudgy.
4: And you didn't go to like a full university college kind of thing, right?
2: Not just that a, had

0: Hanks seems super cool.
1: As, yeah, but yeah, I don't want to do him.
2: Right. Who?
0: But yeah, like he's not. You don't think about Tom Hanks and doing him.
3: Right. Yeah, because there's a cool guy, cool hangout guy, where right. versus yeah. looks kind of like a lady, so I could pretend.
0: Yeah.
2: Right. But like, this is like a would you rather. I know. I think this texture would like you to answer
4: because
2: like, you have to pick. Yeah.
4: For the yeah. longest time, I would always say Ryan Reynolds, like right. Ryan Reynolds. But then more and more, I'm like, I don't know if I would want to hang out with Ryan Reynolds. Because I'm more of the, him. I'm thinking of more of the hangout
0: like
4: side
0: douche.
4: Now. Yeah, well, see, I don't know if the stories are true or not.
3: I think his wife's a bad influence.
4: Yeah, so I don't know. So now I'm on the fence on that. So now I think more, who would I want to hang out with all the time?
2: And have sex with.
4: Right. Then it might be our buddy Bert Kreischer, because I would love to hang out with him all the time because he's all about travel and having a good time.
1: Yeah. And you could get up for Bert.
4: Yeah, and I can have sex with him. You know,
3: yeah. I think
2: he would
3: right.
2: make it fun. You know,
4: yeah.
2: Like, he wouldn't make it intense.
4: Yeah, everything would be. Yeah. It would be a good time all like the time. He does have like you know a dark side where. Yeah.
0: See, if I was going to guess along those lines for you, I would have guessed Joe Coy for you because you guys are into the same mall shopping.
4: Joe Coy is yeah,
0: right. He's upscale.
1: Yeah. Products.
0: He's softer.
4: He loves travel as well. Yeah,
1: good
2: name
1: sense
2: brand
1: of fashion.
4: Joe.
0: Yeah.
4: Damn.
3: I'd say Joe's a better choice because Bert would always be sweaty. Snoring's off the charts, but I think he does have separate bedrooms. Yeah.
1: Oh, and Joe has a CPAP machine.
4: Joe, he does.
3: And he's older, so the drive's lower. It won't be as often.
5: Uh-huh. Oh, but he has a kid, so then you'd be stepped out. Oh, you'd be stepped out either way, I guess.
4: Yeah. The little Joe.
1: Lots to think about.
4: Yeah.
0: Well, who would it be for you, Gina?
1: It's always been the same person. And I mean, there's a few in there that I'm happy to throw in, but it's always been Christina Hendricks from Mad Men.
0: Really?
1: Oh my God!
4: Is that the girl with the big boobs?
1: Redhead? Giant yeah, rat. Just the curvy. Just she's so smoking hot.
2: I have to love
1: absolutely,
2: her.
1: No problem. Yeah.
0: Now,
1: no problem.
0: Gina's been on the record a number of times saying like she can't ever imagine.
1: Yeah.
0: Like because she finds vaginas to be so disgusting.
1: There's just too many folds.
2: And they're so complicated.
0: She's so grossed out just by the idea.
1: But I would
0: of it.
1: Give it a go if that was something she was interested in. I would try.
0: Yeah,
1: 100%.
2: What about receiving from her?
1: Yeah, I got no problem.
2: That wouldn't be an issue?
1: That's fine if that's something you want to do. I mean, it's your funeral.
3: Well, she clearly has no problem eating, so that's...
0: So you're in yours is Mila Kunis?
2: Yes.
0: For sure?
2: Yeah. Looks-wise, personality-wise.
0: Yeah.
2: I
0: Sammy?
2: Like her voice.
5: The problem is that mine has long time always been Mila Kunis.
1: Okay, so you have to fight over her.
0: Now, what is it about Mila Kunis for you?
5: I mean, I do love her. I watch that 70s show, but I love her in Friends with Benefits. And she's just a very likable person. And also like, not that I have like a type necessarily when it comes to girls, but like I am not my own type. When I look at blonde girls, I don't ever think like, oh, wow, she's, you know, great. Like I would go gay for her. It's is more ethnic looking girls too. And I think Mila Kunis is to me, cause she's pretty, but she's also cute. And
1: she's
5: I like
1: striking.
5: Cuteness over like someone like Selma Hayek or something like that. Who's going to be more sexy
3: ass.
5: Or, you know, or Sofia Vergara. That wouldn't, I like the cuteness, but also ethnic,
3: but not too
5: of
3: ethnic.
5: Mila Kunis.
1: accent, right? But bilingual.
5: No.
1: She's Russian.
5: I'm talking about pure like shape of body. Yeah. Like right. I'm not looking for like a voluptuous woman necessarily.
2: Right.
5: That's not something that I look at and am.
0: That's not something you're looking for.
5: Right. Yeah. Yes.
4: In a woman.
5: Yes.
0: In a woman.
5: She's smaller like me, so that works out kind of.
1: You don't manhandle.
4: Share clothes.
5: Exactly.
0: Seabass.
3: I'm thinking I can't do a guy I like to hang with because that would be too weird. The sex would ruin it. So I'm going with more pretty guys who I think would be tolerable and I think and smaller, and that's going to be either Timothy Chalamet or Tom Holland.
2: Oh, okay.
3: Like they're both kind of small,
2: easy to handle.
3: Yeah. They don't seem to be they seem to be like cool enough, like they're not too out there with the actor crap. Like when I see them like when they're on SNL or whatever, like, oh, okay, that seems like an okay enough guy.
1: Do you think they're pretty enough that you could be like?
3: That's exactly. Yeah. Exactly.
2: Well, of the two, then, based on that criteria, I think Chalamet.
3: Yeah,
4: because I think he'd be more fun.
3: Because like Jacob Elordi, he's like 6'5" or 6'6". He's too big and weird.
5: And Tom Holland is sober. Is that a deal breaker for you?
3: As long as he doesn't put it on me, I don't care. I've dated sober girls before, and as long as they don't care that I drink.
2: Like make you be sober.
0: Yeah. I think I figured it out.
2: Oh, no.

0: Michael J. Fox.
1: Now?
0: No, not now.
2: Yeah, current day.
0: No, no, I'm saying if we're thinking from
3: Family Ties.
0: I'm saying if we're looking at it from that, you know, there has to be like some kind of like physical activity, right?
3: Uh-huh. Yeah,
0: yeah, not Michael J. Fox now, but like, you know, first of all, I'm star effer.
1: Yeah.
0: So he is my he's the lead in my favorite movie of all time.
1: Mm-hmm. Yep.
0: But he's also seems very cool, very nice. Same kind of thing.
4: Not big.
0: Right.
3: Okay.
0: Yeah, exactly. Mm-hmm. Seems like he'd have very soft hands.
1: Yeah.
0: You know, not like a guy who's done a lot of like, you know, physical labor and like calloused hands and things like. So
1: and
0: his hands
1: Canadian.
0: Would feel good on my body.
1: So
0: yeah,
1: like,
0: Canadian,
1: sorry,
0: super
1: sorry.
0: Nice.
1: Oh, sorry.
4: And
0: yeah.
4: Just to play this out, let's say you had hooked up with him, but he, you know, you'd be such a hero for staying with him. And
0: yeah.
4: Like,
0: yes.
3: Oh, yeah. Oh, yeah.
0: And now it'd be easy so because, points. Like, how are we supposed to have any kind of physical,
3: right.
0: You know, whatever.
3: Right.
0: Like,
2: you'll get a gold star.
3: You would be taking advantage at this point.
1: Yeah.
0: Yeah. No, but somebody who also, I think it'd be really cool. He just seems so genuine. And so kind.
1: Oh, he's the man.
0: And he's got to have stories for days.
3: He'd probably be a generous lover.
1: He has zero skeletons in his closet, saying, I am convinced.
0: I mean, he'd be an interesting guy to hang out with and have a beer with, but then also at the end of the night after those beers, like, you know, maybe like tug or
1: mouth
0: crawl
1: party.
0: In bed. A little mouth party, something like that. So if you had to. Jeff G., what about you?
5: Well, I've been telling you guys for the last couple of years I've been doing sports on the show, my man crush is Justin Herbert. From the Chargers.
0: Yeah, the quarterback for the Chargers who's with Madison Beer.
1: Nice. He is pretty, yeah.
5: But damn, Madison Beer beat me to it.
0: Yeah, what about him?
2: Yeah, about Herbie.
5: I don't know. He's just the quarterback of my favorite football team.
4: I mean,
1: he has quite the jawline.
4: He's like 6'6", 225.
5: Yeah, flowing
1: hair. He would have his way with you, Jeff.
2: Yeah. So you're going to be a bottom.
5: I'd definitely be the bottom for sure.
3: You would.
4: I've heard this.
0: You'd be the center.
5: I'd be the center, I'd hike him the ball.
4: Jeff G., I've heard this Madison Beer girl is up to no good. I got some into some things.
0: What do you mean?
4: Well, I got into some damn thing that's usually reserved for menace where, like, look at her dating history. And she's always, like either clout chasing or cleat chasing.
2: Really?
1: Mm-hmm. Cleat chasing.
4: And they're like,
1: funny.
4: Justin Herbert, watch out for Madison. She's coming after. She's no good.
0: They've been together for a minute, though, right?
4: Yeah, a couple of years. But she's like, she would always date like the big Vine star when she was a. Again, I sound like Sammy and Menace when I'm saying this because I'm like going through her dating history.
1: I guess you're really into it.
4: Could be. Yeah. So, like, she would always date like the biggest star of the moment. And then she was kind of working her way up to a guy like Justin who's got a big contract or whatever.
5: Yeah.
0: I would have guessed you would have said Elon.
1: I just assumed.
4: I wouldn't want to sully our friendship with sexual things. That's why.
3: Complicated.
1: What if you wouldn't be a friends with benefits with Elon?
4: Plus, he would definitely impregnate me because that's what he does.
2: That's his move.
1: He'd find a way.
0: But dude, then you'd be set for life.
3: Oh,
4: I mean,
0: you could have his baby.
4: I would love to be around him, but not in that respect.
1: But you'd have to name your kid like Screwdriver Alien 427.
6: No, it's like
2: I don't know if this is true, but I hear all the baby mamas live under one big mansion.
4: Oh, that'd be fun.
0: Yeah.
4: Sister wives.
3: Yeah, what a fun life.
0: That'd be kind of cool.
3: Like, it's like you're living a party.
0: Yeah, I know.
3: Gay!
0: Mm-hmm. Oh, okay. All right, well, we're going to take a quick break. We'll come back. 877-44-WOODY. Text us over to 22987. Yeah, if same question for you. Who would you go gay for? You got to pick somebody.
4: Got it.
1: Yep.
0: Got to do it.
1: Gun
0: we ought to
1: head.
0: Do it.
1: Yep.
0: You got to do
3: pick
0: it.
3: Pick one and follow through with it.
0: Text over 229.
4: Tell your sniffing other.
0: Yeah, we all have standing hall pass, right?
3: Yeah. Mila has to
0: should
3: do it.
0: Should the opportunity present itself.
1: Yes.
0: It's should I record. Be sitting there with Michael J. Fox? And he's like,
3: have to have sex.
0: So you wanna? I would
1: do
0: have
1: I
0: to
1: wanna,
0: accept.
1: Please.
3: You'd say, yeah, I said
0: right.
3: I would.
0: More Woody Show next. Hang on.
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2: Now I feel like an idiot.
3: All right, well, there's a couple things that I would like to bring up.
9: Okay.
3: Because, Greg, I'm not getting.
9: Oh. Uh-oh.
3: Maybe perhaps can everybody can help me get.
9: All right.
3: So, two big stories.
17: Okay.
3: And this one has just been all over the place today and a little bit yesterday. So a small disagreement about toasting a Subway sandwich at Subway, right?
6: Mm-hmm. Right.
3: It's all over there. Like, this guy, it's a viral video. He's getting into it with a Subway employee because the employee wanted to charge him for toasting his bread. And that's when he loses it. Here's a little clip.
20: Never in the history of me going to Subway have they ever charged a toast. Toast is free. You making up stuff, bro. You asked me a question. Do I want it to be toasted? I told you yes.
21: Toasted or not?
20: I told you yes. You lying to me. You can't toast lettuce. You're supposed to toast it when you put the... You know this already. You're trying to contaminate my sandwich by putting it in there. That's crazy, bro. At the Subway. Can you give me my refund? I don't want to eat here. I don't feel safe. I don't feel safe.
3: Feel safe.
22: Dramatic.
3: Yeah. Well, that's a little dramatic.
4: You didn't tell me this was in Germany.
3: Mm-hmm. Right, you know what? I forgot to mention, warning, fun accent ahead.
6: Yeah.
3: But, all right, people do... put lettuce on the grill, like they'll grill romaine.
6: Like
22: the whole thing, like a roasted.
3: I've never understood that.
23: It's actually pretty good. I thought it looked gross, but it tasted great.
3: Yeah. But you're not going to be contaminated.
23: No, that I don't understand.
6: That's a
23: good
6: argument. But so, regardless,
3: so here's my question: of all the things, I mean, think about on any given day, how many disagreements happen at places like this or the store, anywhere. Why this? Of all the things, why is this the one, the isolated incident? It's an isolated incident.
23: Yeah.
3: Like, why does this go viral? Why is this the one that everybody's hearing about?
23: Yeah. Explain viral videos, Greg.
3: Right?
4: Yeah, Greg.
22: Well,
3: we've always
22: wondered that, though.
3: Right. But that's like, why this? Like, Oreo Gate, okay? Uh-huh. Oreo Gate started as a story about a mom who was asking the other moms in a mom text thread or something
23: chat,
3: like that, chat. Mom chat to not send Oreos out with their kids because her daughter's not allowed to have them, and it makes the kid jealous of the other kids, right? And it's been this big conversation for a week. First of all, we didn't even bring it up because I'm like, this is dumb. This is one conversation from a mom chat. How did this even get out into the world where everybody's discussing it? And even my wife the other day, did you hear about Oreo Gate?
23: Really?
3: I go, Oreo Gate? What's the? It's one mom.
6: Somehow
3: anyway,
6: I missed that one.
3: Here's an update on it. Turns out it was a paid partnership, and so it was just a big marketing thing.
22: We've been scared.
6: We got played.
3: It wasn't even a real thing. Oreo Gate, a paid partnership with the AI music company Suno. Suno confirmed they paid the creator, but they did not come up with the Oreo Gate storyline. So it was on the creator to come up with the storyline. They came up with the storyline. And the woman behind the account won't say whether the group chat actually was real. Her account is only a few weeks old, but basically the same type of sponsored AI drama videos.
23: So they just pushed it out hard.
3: Everyone spent the last week arguing over a commercial.
23: Okay. Mm-hmm.
3: Oreo Gate. So
4: wait, how is that a commercial for an AI music service?
23: Was the music behind it?
3: Like, I have no idea, dude. I don't know.
23: It was underscoring the
24: Yeah, there
23: drama?
24: Was music used in the video, and it was from that company. And you could tell because right at the, there's something on the post that says hashtag Suno AI. That's how someone discovered that it was fake.
23: So they pushed it out just to hear the stupid music? Okay.
3: But I can't tell you how many times this stupid thing came up. So like this guy with the Subway, toasted Subway sandwich thing. Why that?
6: Comments.
3: Like what is it about that?
6: Comments and shares.
3: Yeah, I get it. But this guy's
23: Subway
3: a nobody.
23: Post every day?
6: Huh?
3: This guy's a nobody.
23: Yeah.
3: And there's a ton of these that happen on a daily basis. I mean,
22: right. I see what you're saying.
3: I guess I'm more. It's like more of like a high thought slash.
22: Yeah,
3: I'm really like.
22: But a lot of the most famous viral videos, you can see why they got popular. But not most. I should say some. Most of them, you wonder, like Chewbacca mom. Like, who cares?
23: Your
22: what?
23: Favorite.
6: Yeah,
22: who
6: but
22: cares?
6: If it got enough comments, then it pops in other people's feeds that don't even follow the guy's account,
3: right,
6: which adds more comments.
3: Like, I know that you hate it. I know Seabass hates it. The guy with the ocean spray on the skateboard.
23: Where
22: that's a great thing. Most fun thing.
3: But at the same time, like, I get it. I don't get why.
1: Really?
3: It went, oh yeah, I get why it initially because it. I don't know. It was
23: the contrast of the music with the kind of guy. And,
3: correct.
22: See, I find that so racist. Like,
23: really?
22: What, he can't like Fleetwood Mac.
23: He can, but it's not something
22: it's
23: a combination
22: so
23: you see
3: but anyway,
23: every day.
3: I understood why in the moment. Where I stopped getting was when it went on so long and he became an even bigger thing outside of this one little thing.
5: Let's get a cameo from him for no reason.
3: Correct. Like he's on Cameo.
22: It made
3: people
22: the news
3: paying.
22: When he
5: can
22: a
5: I?
22: Truck.
3: Right. All like that's where I stopped. Understanding even like Chewbacca mom, I get in the moment like why, because it could be like just a quick kind of funny thing, but when it just keeps going and going and going, the Hawktua chick.
5: Well, that's what I'm saying. It's fine to enjoy these things when they occur naturally, but you don't need to make them a thing.
3: Yeah.
5: Well,
23: they never stay.
6: It goes to the argument of Seabass has always been saying is that it keeps on going because unfunny people, unoriginal people glom onto it and then they make it.
5: Right. Or like I said, Ellen needs to bring the damn Daniel kid for a sit down on her couch to talk about one little catchphrase.
22: Right.
5: Yeah, like you don't need to make it a thing. Enjoy it. Let it go. That's fine.
6: Yeah, because unoriginal people don't have their own ideas. So then they make videos.
5: Well,
6: about
5: and what these influencers now are doing is they learned a trick from radio from 30 years ago where you create fake drama to piss off the, you know, Phil Henry did this. Artfully, he did a great job of this.
6: Yeah.
23: The king
3: of the radio guy,
5: fake,
3: Phil
5: creating
3: Henry.
5: Fake characters and fake dramas. Yeah. But now the online world is doing it very lazily and crappily.
3: It was more of like a interesting. How does that work? How does this one isolated thing become
22: a
3: thing?
23: Yeah,
3: where everybody's talking about it. Like the Oreo gay thing makes more sense because it was placed. For the purpose of marketing.
5: And it's placed amongst a group that loves to talk and bicker about things, mothers.
3: Yeah.
5: Mom groups.
3: True.
24: But it seems to me that Oreo benefited the most out of all this, not Suno.
23: Of course.
3: Oh, yeah.
23: They're so delicious, and my kids can't have them.
22: Sad.
3: Well, again,
23: everybody's eating them.
3: Suno just paid this person to come up with something. Suno did not come up with the storyline. The creator did.
23: Mm-hmm.
3: And so the creator kind of missed the mark because, like you said, it became more of a thing
23: brand.
3: For Oreo than it did. Got people talking more about Oreo. I hadn't heard anything about Suno until it came out about how it was all just like a fake marketing thing.
6: Unless they're trying to promote that track.
3: 877-44-WOODY. 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
0: call 877-44-WOODY. Well, now that we are all lubed up and ready to go.
3: Oh, yeah. Yeah.
0: It is time for a round of the Glory Hole Challenge.
4: Yeah.
0: All right, so we got to figure out who's going to be on the receiving end of the Glory Hole. Jeff, is this your first time with the Glory Hole Challenge on the show?
5: Yes, I'm a Glory Hole virgin.
0: So we haven't even done this bit since you've been here.
5: I have not seen it in person.
0: Oh,
5: no.
0: Okay. Well,
5: only on social media. Yeah.
0: So tell me, what's your understanding of a Glory Hole? Like, what is a Glory Hole, and like, where would you typically find something like this?
5: In a restroom.
0: Okay.
6: Right.
5: Yeah. At a truck stop.
3: Yeah. Two for two.
5: And you stick stuff in there, and someone else, you know,
0: is on the receiving end.
3: Grabs a hold of it.
5: Okay. What's pretty simple.
0: Well, it's the same type of idea, minus the penis part, right?
3: Mm-hmm. Maybe.
0: But it's a studio glory hole, as you can see, and there's a person that met us right now is on the receiving end.
4: Oh yeah.
0: Now the person on the receiving end is blindfolded, and they can only use their face and their mouth to try to identify what item is being passed through the glory hole.
5: All right,
0: so it's just their face or their mouth.
7: And things inside your mouth, so teeth and tongue if you want to.
3: Yeah.
7: Because nothing that goes through the glory hole can hurt you.
5: Now, come on, Sebastian. Nobody loves teeth.
0: Okay.
7: Get it.
5: In these situations.
0: Well, I think it's only the polite thing to do. Would you like to be on the receiving end, or do we need to find another volunteer?
5: No. Hey, this is a rite of passage.
0: This is brand new.
5: You're
0: brand
5: honored. New. It's I have the mask already.
3: Yeah, you should do it.
8: Definitely. Wow. So, he's honored.
0: All right, wow. So Jeff G. Okay, Jeff, go ahead and make your way outside of the studio.
7: Hi.
0: And
7: then we'll soundproof booth.
0: Yeah, into the soundproof area so that we can tell everybody else what the items are for this round of the Glory Hole Challenge.
3: Okay.
0: Hold on. Sammy's making sure
3: door's shut.
0: Okay.
7: Yeah.
0: All right, what do we got here, Seabass?
7: And I had a feeling it might be Jeff G related, so I got Jeff G inspired items all having
0: perfect
7: to do with prison.
4: Oh, nice.
0: Prison.
3: I'm a little jealous.
7: Yeah, so first off,
0: he did go to county.
6: Yeah.
7: First off, classic meal, prison spread.
3: Oh. Yes.
7: And for folks who don't, we've made spread in studio before, but it's
4: delicious.
7: But it could be a large number of things, but the basic ingredients are ramen, crushed up chips, some sort of creamy base like a mayonnaise or easy cheese, something like that.
0: Okay.
7: And then you could throw your protein in and whatever on top of that.
0: That explains why. Like during the break, I ran out and I could smell ramen or something out there cooking.
7: And I believe it's called
0: spread
7: menace because you crack open the bag and kind of spread it in front of you and slop it up.
3: Yeah. I think
0: spread could be a lot of things in prison.
4: Yeah. Smash it up.
7: Get
0: it. A lot of spreading going on in prison.
3: Spread them.
7: So yeah, I've got so now he could, if he says spread, oh my God, a billion points.
6: Yeah.
7: But if he says ramen, something that would be also a good answer.
0: Okay. Item number two.
7: All right. Item number two, and I've modified this to keep it safe for the Glory Hole Challenge.
0: Okay.
7: Is a prison shank.
3: Oh my God.
7: So now I've taped the tip, so but it's a small screwdriver type thing.
0: Okay.
3: Was it at one point
0: a
3: toothbrush?
0: I mean, it was a screwdriver.
7: Yeah, it was a screwdriver.
3: Okay.
7: And obviously, in prison, what you do is you just rub it against the concrete till you get a nice sharp point.
3: Mm-hmm.
7: But you could use toothbrush, hairbrush. You know, this one's metal, but you can make it.
4: That'd be like so valuable right now in jail.
0: I told you, I got on a trip to a penitentiary, scared straight kind of thing.
3: Yeah.
0: When I was in one of those schools, you know, and they showed us all the stuff that they had confiscated.
4: Oh, right.
0: And dude, these guys were making all kinds of crazy stuff. Like the toothbrush thing was the most impressive because it was just a standard toothbrush and they got this thing razor sharp.
7: And you go into like a below the ribs with that thing, that can cause a lot of problems.
3: Gives you all kinds of ideas.
0: Yeah, but they also like had turned it into almost like a straight blade, like the end of it, like the bristles and stuff, like that end of it, like they had sharpened down and it was, they used a piece of paper and went like this.
6: Oh my God.
7: That goes into your neck. Yeah. You're not having fun.
6: Oh, yeah.
0: All right. So prison shank is item number two.
7: So if he says screwdriver but he says shank.
0: Item number three.
7: Okay. This one is, I'm going to show it to you and you guys guess what it is first.
4: Oh,
3: is that a girlfriend?
7: Yes.
6: Oh, like a fleshlight?
4: It's a fifi.
7: Yeah, fifi.
0: A fifi.
7: Is the term you hear. Scott Weiland, RIP, he talked about when he was in jail, he used fifis. So this one is pretty basic. It's a paper towel tube. Then you take a rubber glove, turn that inside out, and then tape, you know, rubber band the edge, so you have basically a flashlight.
3: Uh-huh. Yeah.
7: I've applied lube on the outside. They might lose. I use actual real Astro Glide, but
6: in prison,
3: syrup or jelly.
7: Yeah, you might use syrup, jelly, lotion, whatever you get.
4: Rip.
7: People make these out of rolled up socks, but the idea is you're making a hole with something on it that you can use as a girlfriend.
3: Jam in there.
7: Yeah. So if he says rubber glove,
0: beefier prison girlfriend.
7: But that's for mega bonus points.
0: Yeah.
7: And again, hopefully after the first one or the two of these, Jeff might say, "Oh,
6: I'm sensing a theme."
7: Yeah. Right. Yeah.
4: All right.
0: So so that's those are the three items.
6: All right.
4: Love
0: yeah,
4: it.
0: Prison
6: these
0: spread. So go ahead and write those down. Prison spread. Number two is the prison shank.
7: Shank.
0: And number three is the Fifi.
7: Yes.
0: Yeah, the prison girlfriend.
4: Nice.
0: And so we'll have Jeff on the other end of this studio glory hole, and he'll have to guess what these items are, only using his face and his mouth.
6: Right.
3: Mm. Yeah.
0: And we'll see if he can do that next here on The Woody Show. Hang on.
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4: All right, time for the Glory Hole Challenge. Okay. Jeff G., the newest member of the show, he's not even seen this bit play out.
5: No, not in real life.
4: And now, I mean, he's going right into the deep end. He's going to be on the receiving end of the Glory Hole. We're going to bring him in here in just a second. He's already blindfolded. Sammy's got him out there in the googly-eyed blindfold. So just to remind you, we were going over the items. Seabass pulled some items. These are all things from prison. All right, so number one, prison spread, like with the ramen and the crushed-up chips and the whole thing, right?
6: Easy cheese, by the way, which is like $8 a candy. Yeah.
4: Jeez. All right, so that's item number one, prison spread. This is what he's going to be guessing. Item number two, the prison shank, the screwdriver that he's now...
6: The tip is safety-covered.
4: Safety-covered, yeah. But he's turned it into a shank. And then item number three is the Fifi, the prison girlfriend.
6: Yeah. Rubber glove.
4: The paper towel
6: yeah.
4: tube that he's turned into a prison vagina.
6: Yeah.
4: Yeah.
7: Sweet.
4: Sexy. All right, so go ahead and bring Jeff in.
8: All right.
4: Prison spread, prison shank.
6: Here he comes.
4: Fifi. Mm-hmm. All right. Here comes Jeff. The mask always kills me, man.
8: It is funny.
5: It's the best blindfold ever
6: cartoon
5: made.
6: Cartoon googly eyes.
4: All right. I wonder if we put that thing under a black light. Like, it's been used for so many different things. Now, you can't see
7: it's
4: underneath
7: so
4: that.
7: It's so crusty.
5: Jeff,
8: can you see?
4: You can't see underneath that?
6: No, I've worn this thing. It's a good... Yeah, they'd be good for blackout shades.
5: It's well done.
6: Yeah.
4: All right. And now, did Sammy just move that microphone right back into the way of the camera shot?
8: Yeah. I think so. Here
4: just,
8: we go.
4: Yeah, just lower.
8: Ready behind the to box. Go.
4: There we go.
7: Nice.
8: Perfect.
4: All right. So, Jeff, it'll be three items. Again, you can only use your face and your mouth to guess what these items are. None of these things are dangerous.
6: Yeah, nothing can hurt you internally or externally.
4: Yeah, exactly.
9: You guys
4: don't
9: have IBS, right?
4: So all we need you to do is just be descriptive because you can't see anything. We just want you to be able to describe to everybody what it is that you're thinking. All right. So item number one.
10: He's a good position.
4: All right. Go ahead.
7: No.
4: Item number one. Yeah, this is really good. All right. You've never been on the receiving end of a glory hole before, have you?
7: Yeah.
5: Missing out.
9: No, it smells like cheese. Ugh, it's kind of squishy and soft. Oh, gross.
7: Uh-huh.
4: Squishy and soft.
9: Kind of like... Oh, God, man.
7: Taste it.
9: It's really just...
8: Put your tongue in there. Taste it.
9: Oh. Oh. Is it like Ritz crackers and cheese?
4: Oh.
6: Keep going.
9: Like one of the little sandwiches?
4: A sandwich? Yeah. Oh, he's got his mouth right on there.
9: Yeah, man. Hey, man. Oh, some fell on me. Gross. It's slimy. It's slimy.
4: Yeah. All right.
8: Shoot.
9: I feel like it's crackers and cheese.
4: Crackers and cheese.
9: Uh-huh. But it smells kind of gross.
5: Are there more components?
7: Yeah. What's it feel like?
9: It feels like Jell-O.
4: Like Jell-O.
8: Oh.
9: Weird. It's salty.
4: Salty.
8: Salty Jell-O.
4: Okay.
9: Salty Jell-O cheese.
4: I feel like you're on the right path.
9: Oh, is it Lunchable?
4: Ooh, Lunchable. That's a solid guess. All right, he's got his mouth back in there.
9: Okay, so this crunchy too. So there's the crackers or pretzels maybe.
4: Oh, he's got a bigger chunk of it.
9: Is it pretzels with like cheese whiz on it?
4: Pretzels with cheese. Oh, you know what? The cheese whiz is a really solid.
7: Yeah.
8: Yes.
4: Yeah.
9: Man, you guys know I don't eat crap like this.
10: have you ever though? Yeah.
4: All right. All right.
9: Okay. I could taste like ham or something in it.
4: Ham.
9: I hope it's ham. God damn it.
4: Yeah. All right. Give us your one final guess here.
7: Yep.
9: F and Lunchables, I guess.
4: It's a. Ugh. Is it a Lunchable? It is not a Lunchable.
9: Damn it.
5: You had components correct.
8: Yeah.
4: You did because there are some like what did you use there with the crackers like
6: yes.
4: with some kind of chips
6: broken
4: right?
6: Broken up chips.
4: Broken up
6: and
4: chips.
6: There is easy cheese in there.
4: There is easy cheese.
9: Yeah,
4: in there.
9: I got part of it right.
6: But the squishy part you're not quite getting. Now there's a ham or beef flavor to that squishy part.
4: Yes.
8: There it is.
6: Which is
4: because it would also include in there ramen noodles.
9: Oh.
6: Crackers, easy cheese,
4: chips.
6: Mm-hmm. All in one dish is often referred to as.
9: Oh, a spread!
7: Yeah,
4: that was a prison spread.
6: I'd say he got a good half point on that.
4: Because he got the crackers.
9: MDL spread.
4: I gotta say, man, like you of everybody we've ever seen in this game, like you wasted no time just going right for the mouth.
8: Yeah, mouth first.
9: Hey, man.
4: Yeah, mouth
5: not
4: first.
5: Afraid.
9: YOLO, right? That's
4: yeah. Yeah. All right. Item number two for the Woody Show Glory Hole Challenge.
9: Oh,
4: all right, here we go.
9: Slow down, sticking into my face.
4: All right, yeah. So the next item's out there.
9: Oh, it's really dry. It almost feels hairy.
10: I'll give you a clue. It's got more than one part to it. So kind of go up down.
4: All right. He's got the...
9: Okay, wait. Hold on. There's metal on there?
10: Yeah.
9: Hmm.
4: Okay.
9: God, is it some sort of bird leg?
5: Not a bad guess.
8: Might be.
4: Yeah, it's... And by the way, Jeff, I know because you're new. Like, not everything is, like, food.
8: Yeah, it's not...
9: Not everything's food. Okay.
4: No, not everything is food.
10: Right. It can go in your mouth.
4: It could be an item. It could be food.
9: See, I thought it was all food. Okay,
4: right. That's why I wanted to clarify, yeah.
9: Mm-hmm.
4: Yeah.
9: I'll bite it.
10: Don't bite on
5: Yeah,
10: too
5: I
10: hard.
5: Would not bite it.
10: Don't bite too hard.
9: Okay, there's metal.
4: Yeah, there's metal.
9: It doesn't smell very bad. I smell Seabass's gloves. Thank you for wearing those, by the way. That's a germaphobe. There's something metal.
4: Okay.
5: See, smart. You're tracing the shape.
8: Yeah.
4: With
8: his chin.
4: Very
9: smart. It's got a metal, like, telescopic kind of thing to it.
4: Oh,
5: wow.
8: Well,
9: is
8: sure.
9: it an ear cleaner?
4: Maybe a
9: nose cleaner?
4: Maybe
9: one of those wax things that you tell us to get.
4: Oh, the nose waxer.
8: The lollipop. Mm-hmm.
4: The lollipop, yeah.
9: Oh, God. Did I put it something?
4: No.
9: Oh, God. I don't need herpes.
4: No.
5: I would trace it again. What, like you
8: yeah.
4: Seabass, why don't you grab it by the other end and see
8: if
4: maybe that like helps
9: there's
4: bring
9: something
4: some,
9: that, yeah,
4: some clarity.
9: There's like a little...
5: Oh, there you go.
4: Okay.
9: Okay, that's fuzzy. Oh, no.
4: From this
8: thing
4: angle,
8: has
4: man.
8: 5 o'clock
4: yeah.
8: shadow.
4: Yeah.
9: Shoot, I have no idea.
4: Okay.
5: Is it?
8: You could put it in your mouth. Yeah. Just don't like eat it.
4: Mm-hmm. Yeah.
5: Or don't chomp on it.
4: Yeah. It's not. It's
9: man,
4: not
9: I'm
4: food.
9: I'm trying to think of
4: that.
9: What that shape is because it has something on the top. It's cold. It's got the steel part to it, but then the top part is kind of plasticky.
4: Yeah.
9: Right. Crap. Yeah.
10: What if it didn't have that?
9: It's not a tampon applicator, is it?
4: Yeah. Is that your final guess?
9: Yeah.
4: A tampon applicator. Is it a tampon applicator?
5: No.
4: It is not.
9: Damn it.
4: Jeff.
5: You described it perfectly.
4: That is a screwdriver that has been fashioned into a prison shank.
9: Yeah. Oh.
6: And the top part was to keep you from getting stabbed.
8: Yeah.
10: That's what was throwing
4: me
10: off.
9: That was throwing me off because,
4: Yeah, because then he turned it around, and then that was the handle of the screwdriver.
8: Yeah.
4: So the wider end was the handle of the screwdriver.
10: I don't really think that one's that fair. Cause
9: I sense a theme, though.
8: What?
4: Interesting. You are? Well, there's only one more item here in this round of the Woody Show Glory Hole Challenge. Are you ready for item number 3?
9: Sure.
4: All right, Jeff G is on the receiving end of the glory hole. All right, so it's through the glory
9: smell
4: hole.
9: This one. Oh God,
4: he's got his nose right in there. Nose and his nose and his mouth.
10: Yeah, not food, so don't eat it. But you can go in your mouth.
4: Yeah.
9: Oh God, why do I think it's a condom, dude?
4: All right, condom.
9: Let me smell it again.
4: All right.
9: It does feel kind of rubbery.
4: He's using the bottom of his chin. Now he's kind of like almost nibbling toward the top.
9: Hey, there's some kind of lube on it, bro. It's like Vaseline.
10: Oh, yeah, nothing's poisonous.
8: Are you lipping it a little bit?
4: Yeah. He kind of grabbed it with like
9: that. I did. I grabbed it with the front.
4: Yeah.
9: All
4: right.
9: Dude, it's got to be a condom, man.
4: Yeah, it's a condom.
9: That has
4: like,
9: to be a condom.
4: What is the smell?
9: I mean, it smells a little plasticky, but it's the stuff on the outside of it that makes me think it's like got that, you know.
10: Slime.
9: Whatever it's called. The lube stuff. Yeah.
4: Lube stuff. All right.
8: Maybe, is there more of it he can feel?
4: Yeah, right.
10: Yeah,
4: I'll say that
10: go
4: maybe.
10: Down the length
9: of
10: it.
9: Hey, whoa.
4: Yeah.
9: Let's see. I'm touching it. Let's see.
4: Okay.
9: Oh, it's paper towel. It's like a cardboard.
4: Oh, yeah. Okay.
10: Cardboard and rubber.
9: Yes.
4: Okay.
9: God, what could it be? I think jail and cardboard.

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14: Well, we were talking about it earlier. We got a text into the radio station yesterday from a listener who's texted in on a number of other things before. Right. It wasn't like their first time ever texting in. And, you know, we get a lot of these, you know, hey, this is going on. Can you please post about this? And, you know, and I don't, like I told you, I'm a very untrusting person.
15: But rightly so. Uh-huh.
14: Yeah, but just because of, you know, the world that we are in.
15: We're in a world of scams.
14: Yeah, exactly. And also, it's a slippery slope, man, because, like, we would spend the entire show every day on, for whatever reason, long story longer.
15: This caught your eye.
14: This one just stuck with me the entire day, and all I could do was think about this dog. Somebody like a listener said, any animal hospitals you guys can please refer me to Woody Greg Menace. My dog needs surgery ASAP. Is it possible for you to repost this on your social media, please? It was a GoFundMe.
15: Right.
14: I can't afford her surgery. Would you guys want her? She's a 4-year-old golden retriever, the cutest dog.
15: So cute.
14: I don't want her suffering and in pain. And for whatever reason, man, all I could see was this dog's face, because one of those where they're like looking up at you.
15: Yeah.
14: Like, God.
16: And smiling.
14: And smiling.
16: So cute, man.
14: So anyway, I said, I may end up regretting this. But I decided to bring it up here on the show. I posted the link to the GoFundMe. It's on our Instagram and on our Facebook story at The Woody Show. I asked Jeff to get a hold of this listener so we can answer some of these questions that we had. And so we do have Shirley on the line, who is Bella's mom.
17: How
14: is Bella? How's she feeling? Has she got some kind of procedure done?
17: So Bella is back at home. The vet, they basically told us that she's not eligible for surgery at the moment because they need to also do a, we have to take her to a specialist for the nerves. We have to make sure that the nerves are still able to be recuperate, I guess. Mm-hmm. And if that is possible, then there's a high possibility that she's eligible for surgery.
14: So the, the link is up on our Instagram page. If anybody, feels inclined to help. I would like for you to, you know, keep us in the loop and let us know about, like, did you find a place to get, you know, did you get the testing done for the nerves? Like, yes. You know, where this whole thing is and going, where this whole thing is going. And, you know, at the very least, we want to make sure that she's comfortable and, like, at least getting attended to.
17: Yeah, that's her main priority. She is comfortable at the moment. She's not, you know, she doesn't seem like she's in pain. The pain meds have been helping her, but that is our first priority. Just trying to see where we can take her, because we are also juggling, you know, just trying to stay above, like, making sure, you know, we're also, you know, going to work and stuff like that, just to make sure that, you know, we have everything that we need. But yeah, it is overwhelming for sure. But I really, really appreciate you guys.
14: Yeah, I don't know what it is about
17: this.
14: I'm
17: going to check the link again.
14: Yeah. Check the link. As long as it's the same link, it's up there on our Instagram story at The Woody Show. You can check it out there. All right, Shirley, keep us updated, okay?
17: Thank you so much, guys.
14: All right, thanks.
15: All right, Shirley.
17: Yeah, thank you.
14: There we go.
17: We
0: love.
14: We love. Okay. All right, we're going to take a break. More Woody Show's next. Hang on.
12: Oh, it's so cute. I need it. I got to have it.
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2: So we, you know, we have these meetings. We get together and we talk about, hey man, what's everybody got? What's everybody feeling for the show? And it's very rare that like Menace kind of goes, like, all right. He starts with, all right.
3: All right.
2: He's going to make a declaration.
3: Yeah, I am.
4: He's got something to say.
2: Yeah, because Menace very clearly has something on his mind.
3: I do.
2: And so, like, based on that, he asked all of us to, you know, come up with something. It's called Therefore I'm Out.
3: Therefore I'm Out, yes.
2: Yeah, kind of like Shark Tank.
5: Yeah.
3: Yeah, it's just kind of like, you know what? I'm tired of hearing about it, right? And it's like, my thing is in the news, I consume a lot of news. Like, I consume news all day long. And when you start, like, hearing about stuff over and over and over again, and at least this is my story, and I can't get over the fact that people are still interested in the Mangione case. Like, we know what
2: the
3: outcome
2: Luigi guy.
3: Yeah. We know what the outcome is. He did it. He pleaded guilty. Case closed.
4: Yeah. What else? What other spins on this do you have?
3: We don't need to keep on going over and over and over again.
6: Every tiniest little update is a new story somehow.
3: It doesn't need to be like that anymore. So, therefore, I'm out, dog. I don't need any more information. We know what's going to happen.
2: Yeah.
3: He's going to be in jail for the rest of his life. And it's not just him. It goes for other people, like these school shooters, and they'll catch them or they end up getting killed. You know, case closed on them. Like, okay, like, take care of the victims. That's cool. But, like, to keep on, like, bringing up stories and more information about them, I don't need any more. I don't need more information about them at all.
2: So, therefore,
3: I'm out. Yeah.
4: Is there a link between their favorite sandwich and what they did?
3: I don't need any more information.
2: Yeah, they were doing that. And I reached that point with a lot of these stories where it's like, man, they're on that. Like, the Savannah Guthrie, mom. You know,
4: yeah.
2: they had nothing, but they had to have something in the news every
5: day.
2: Sort
5: of update,
2: update. Yeah, and that's why I'm like, hey, look, let me know when they find her, all right? Yeah. At this point, let me know when they find her.
4: I get it.
2: Certain news outlets have an obsession, anything, with Prince Harry and Meghan Markle, or just in general, the royal family.
4: Mm-hmm.
2: I've never understood that infatuation. Unless you live there, but like,
4: I don't even think they care, do
2: like,
4: they?
2: Therefore, I'm out on that kind of stuff. Mine is the AI overreaction. Either way,
4: the outrage.
2: Either overreaction positive, overreaction negative. Like, nobody really knows yet how everything's going to shake out. It's here. It's not going away. But the people, we've talked about them before, that are like, they're really upset at the outrage over the AI generated flyers,
4: right?
2: For businesses and
4: really
2: things.
4: Big deal.
2: And AI slop is now attached to everything. Oh, did you see the story, Menace? Apple did this really cool video. It's the new Mini Mac.
3: Yeah.
2: All right. It kind of looks like an Apple TV, right?
3: Okay.
2: The new Mini Mac, and they did this advertisement, and it's all animated, like kind of looking like a claymation.

0: kind of thing. And people were like, oh, even Apple's now into the AI slop. Mm-hmm. And then they knew that was going to be the reaction. Mm-hmm. And then right afterwards, they put the making of the video where it's all the artists doing like the claymation stuff.
1: Cool. Yeah.
2: Stop the animation.
0: And so it was, it's a cool looking ad. And also now that you know how they did it. But people, they just go immediately, AI slop. Yeah,
2: they've got to.
0: You don't even know what you're talking about.
3: Because they want to get likes on their comments.
4: Right, right. Yeah. Right. All the other malcontents.
0: But that was a brilliant move by Apple.
2: Yeah, by releasing it in that order, too, waiting for people to bitch and then putting that out.
0: Yeah, I thought that was really good. Now, I've not had a problem with the AI generated flyers that you see for things the way that other people do. Like, oh, I would never go to this place. Like, I guess I never really thought twice about it
3: or care that much.
0: But there's a guy, Daniel Davidson. He's a graphic designer, and his take on AI and why he's not outraged as a graphic designer, why he's not outraged about the AI slop flyers, I thought was pretty interesting. I'll share this. Here we go.
5: Dude, look at this. It's another AI flyer. These are so bad. AI is killing design. Who made it? Some local landscaping company. Is that something they would have hired you for if there was an AI? Well, maybe. No, they would have made it in Word or grabbed a template or asked somebody's nephew to throw something together. That doesn't mean less work for designers. It just means more people are making things they never would have paid a designer to in the first place. But doesn't that make what we do less valuable? Why would it? The people who have thought good enough is good enough have always thought that. AI didn't turn good clients into cheap clients. It's just given the DIY clients a better tool. So you're saying they never would have been clients anyways? Most of them weren't. And the businesses that actually care how they look, they're still gonna hire somebody who knows what they're doing. Even when they can make something themselves. You can cut your own hair too, but that doesn't mean anyone stopped going to the barber.
0: I thought it was really interesting, you know, because again, the people who are making those, the person that's got like the little like sandwich shop on the corner in town, they weren't hiring a big graphic design company or a graphic designer to do like, look.
3: An agency.
0: Yeah.
2: They're having their kid do it.
0: They're putting something together. They were taking it down to Office Max to have it print it, and they were putting it up.
3: Yeah.
2: Like, that's a good point.
0: That was it. So on this whole AI outrage thing, for now, we'll see how it shakes out. I get people, the unknown, they're kind of like uncertain about the unknown. But like for the panic and the AI slop comments, I'm out. I'm out.
2: Understood.
0: Gina Grad.
2: All right. Hot honey on everything. It's not that good. Pizza was fine. Chips were fine. Fries were all fine. And now we're just like pouring this sticky, sweet, spicy glop on everything because it's what? Trending. Everybody has a hot honey now and you gotta pour it on everything. I appreciate you trying hot honey, but it's over. Please stop. It's gross. For that reason, I'm out.
0: Yeah, it's the new thing on every menu.
2: Done with it.
1: I like it.
2: Oh my God. Greg, you're part of the problem.
3: It's delicious.
1: Therefore, I'm in.
4: It's so good. I'm still in.
1: So good.
4: But if this were Shark Tank, Greg, you'd be in, but you'd be screwed because you're riding the crest of the wave.
2: Yeah.
4: Yeah. If you'd been here 2 years ago.
1: Yeah.
0: What was the thing a couple of years? Like, give me an example of something. I'm trying to think of something off the top of my head, and I can't.
3: Cupcakes or
0: Nashville hot.
4: Nashville hot.
2: Right. Yeah.
1: Moscow mules.
4: The whole Chipotle. Like, no one heard of a Chipotle pepper before 20 years ago.
1: Yeah.
4: But then it was Chipotle everything.
0: And then Chipotle, the place came out.
2: Yeah.
4: Right. Exactly.
0: Yeah. And then everybody's like, oh, Chipotle this, Chipotle that.
2: Mm-hmm.
0: All right. So, therefore, I'm out. What is yours? Hit us up on the text. We got more from Greg and Seabass and everybody else. We'll get to that after the break. 877-44-WOODY. Send us a text over to 22987.
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2: Uh-huh.
3: Oh no.
4: This is the Woody Show.
2: So Menace in a meeting says, guys, I have an idea for a segment because, and he was talking about how, as a consumer of news, to the degree that he is, he's really burned out on hearing about, you know, stories from time to time that just like there's enough already.
5: We get it already.
2: Like, you know, for him, it's Luigi, right? Yeah. Like, we know he did it. He's going to be going to prison, and like, I don't need to hear about it anymore. Now we're going to please.
5: No more minutiae?
2: Yeah, it's almost like, please stop it, right?
6: Yeah.
2: But therefore, I'm out. You know, how the sharks will kind of give you an explanation like, well, you know, I just don't. And there, for those reasons, I'm out.
6: I'm out.
2: Yeah. Yeah. Hey, I'll add another one to the list. You were talking about hot honey. That was Gina's.
6: Over it.
3: So good.
2: I don't know if I've had any of the hot honey stuff yet, but one thing that I have noticed is that, dude, do we just attach Wagyu to everything now? Like, I thought Wagyu was supposed to be like some kind of
5: exclusive.
2: Yeah, right? Some special thing, but it's like Wagyu hamburger?
6: Uh-huh. Yeah, or like Wagyu, like beef shavings at like Subway.
2: But
6: yeah.
2: Like, I'm going to say, like, if Wagyu is like this, like, why would you grind it up and make it into a burger?
3: Because American Wagyu is a thing. And it's way cheaper than Japanese. So
2: I know, but
3: they can
2: attach
3: Wagyu.
2: Is it the same?
6: Sounds better.
2: Other than being cheaper, but is it otherwise the same?
3: I don't think it is.
2: That's what I'm saying. Yeah, so like, why?
3: Difference in quality.
7: It's a very low threshold. There's no real law. Sometimes it's blended with other stuff.
6: You can charge another $10 if you put the word Wagyu in front of it.
7: Right.
5: Yeah. It's massaging the cows and giving them beer.
6: Yeah. Giving them beer massages.
2: Yeah. Greg Gorey.
5: So if you are totally into something as a hobby or as a way of life, like, oh, I play golf 20 hours a day because I'm trying to get good. You're just an avid golfer. You're not a golf maxer.
6: And
5: everything is maxing. Sleep maxing, fiber maxing, gym maxing,
6: health maxing, a diet.
5: Protein maxing.
6: Yeah.
5: So if you're into protein, eat protein. If you're into going to the gym, go to the gym. You're not maxing.
6: Yeah.
5: You're just trying to become famous.
2: That's
5: basically
2: a very Seabass argument of you.
5: Yes.
7: That's very much like what I correctly say about hacking. Everything you do to make a process better is not hacking it.
5: Yeah. It's just maxing. It's invaded my world, and it's like, therefore, I'm out.
2: Yeah,
5: you're maxing.
2: You're out on the maxing slang,
5: right? Yes,
2: because all these are things,
5: right? It's
2: right, but
5: we
2: it's
5: all
2: like,
5: sleep.
6: Call it something else.
5: No, but that guy over there, he's a sleep maxer.
2: Well, it's like in the 90s. Remember, everything was extreme.
5: Yeah.
2: Everything was extreme. Mountain Dew.
6: Yeah,
2: extreme
6: sports.
2: Extreme sports.
7: Well, it's all a version of everyone else is doing it. Guess I might as well too.
5: Yeah.
7: Not gonna have an original thought in my head.
2: Yep.
5: Yeah.
2: Seabass.
7: Mine is similar to Menace's, but it's with the, and I'm not, don't even correct me.
3: Okay.
7: The woman who killed her kids. Don't want to hear about it. Don't care.
2: Yeah.
7: And now I understand.
2: What's her name?
7: I understand. No, please.
2: Oh,
7: no.
2: Okay.
7: Now I understand there's a certain demographic we just heard a line from that loves this stuff. Mm-hmm. Women in their 25 to 45. Oh my God, that's the whole murder porn, ID network, et cetera, et cetera. That whole genre. They love that stuff. That doesn't mean we need to hear about it every second. Like what Menace is saying, I don't need to hear every tiniest little blah, blah, blah update. Did she do it? Did she not do it? Guilty, you know, blah, blah, blah. If you want to get into that, great. But it's like Menace is saying, it's everything, every day, main feed of everything, which I get because it's getting
6: sells.
7: Clicks. It sells to, you know, the lonely woman category, I
6: Here
7: guess.
6: Here we go.
7: So,
2: are you feeling attacked?
6: A little bit.
7: Mine is, and I get why women, we've talked about the psychology, why women love murder porn. My mom, an OG, would watch whatever, like Dateline, all that
2: stuff. Let me ask Gina, because you are into all that stuff. Like, what is it about that genre?
6: It's a good question.
2: Because, man, if she has 5 minutes of time in her day, it's on one of those shows.
6: Absolutely. I like a mystery, but that you're talking about the stuff that's reality, not just like, you know, Murder, She Wrote. Ow.
2: No, not that stuff, but you'll watch, I forget what the show is.
6: Dateline, 2020, all of those. That's a great question. I think Seabass, unfortunately, might be right in the psychology of it. The psychology of what is wrong with this person and what would make somebody do something like this. I think that's like catnip to women like me. It's just we love seeing the outliers and the extent that they'll go.
2: See, as much as I love violent movies, gangster movies, all those kind of things, like I don't really enjoy the true crime stuff,
3: the real life stuff. Well,
2: I do want to
6: make a caveat that I feel like I have to make sometimes. For me, anyway, and I think for a lot of people, it's not the murder stuff. It's the catfishing. It's the scammers. I don't know a lot of people who are into the murder stuff, but I know it's a thing. But that's not.
7: Well, yeah, there's shows based on my husband.
2: Well, it's
7: the murderer.
2: Just crime.
6: Yeah. Crime. Yeah.
2: It's not necessarily
6: crime.
2: It's just crime.
6: Yeah,
2: in
6: getting
2: general.
6: One over on.
7: There's
6: somebody.
7: A reason this. I almost said her name, so I think I figured it out. Mm. There's a reason this woman is in the. She's not doing it because she's a white collar criminal. She killed her children. That's why the girl. Don't correct me. The woman in Florida with her kid and JonBenet Ramsey and blah blah blah blah blah. The murder is what is the bigger hook than anything else.
6: Well, and the question is, what would drive somebody to do that? And women just love trying to figure out that answer.
7: Well, that's why they love psychology. It's why the vast majority of people in that field are women.
6: Yes.
7: They love talking about thoughts and feelings and interpersonal stuff.
2: Jeff G.
0: I am out on social media medical advice. I don't want to hear about your stupid ashwagandha, CMOS, beta blockers, peptides. I'm out on the social media platforms for letting this happen. And

0: not along for the long haul.
1: Yeah.
2: Nah.
3: Let's see. Are you looking it up?
1: Yeah. I mean, amino acid supplements was basically, but they weren't nearly as trendy or.
0: Oh yeah.
4: Brand. This is just the new word.
0: Now just peptide, peptide. Yeah.
4: Or it can't hurt you. It's just a peptide.
0: Right. Like what? Where did this come from all of a sudden? Sammy.
5: I am out on, I guess, sort of the trying to capitalize on celebrity deaths. I have been getting targeted so much of watch Nashville right after Hayden passed away. Yep. Watch 9 to 5 right after Dolly passed away. And I get that it's like you're thinking about it, but it's not showing that it's trending or any of these things. They're just trying to push it because they're like, oh, this person passed away here. Let's try to get more people on our platform to watch and whatever. And I'm over it. I don't know. I feel like it's sick in our society and it's become normalized, but I don't think it should be.
4: Yeah. Well, and I think you asked me, and not that this is what you're talking about, but you said the day after Dolly Parton died, like, so are you going to go home and watch like 9 to 5 or listen to the music? I'm like, not more than any other day.
5: Right.
4: Like I was already doing that or I wasn't doing that.
0: I understand why people do that.
2: Yeah.
0: You know, because now they're thinking about them. Yeah, and
6: I kind of took part in it. I found a Dolly Parton documentary and I thought, she just died. I think
4: that's
6: I should
4: different,
6: watch it.
4: Though. You know? Yeah. That's different. You're learning about her, first of all. And also what Sammy's saying is, so watch Nashville because she's from Nashville. You know, it's like trying to glom on to her
5: it's
4: death.
5: It's the companies trying to do it. Not if you go, I want to watch this documentary on Dolly or whatever because I'm thinking about it, that's fine. But the companies, the second something like that happens, goes like, what do we have of this person that we can push out?
2: Yeah.
0: Well, because they've seen it a billion times over. Like a musician dies and they're catalog goes crazy in all the streaming services because now everybody's seeking it out. And
2: That happened with Oliver Tree. Logan Paul actually called that out because Oliver Tree played some music when he did an interview with him on his YouTube page and he demonetized it so it wouldn't get flagged. But the day after Oliver Tree died, his record label allegedly like turned the monetization back on.
4: Well, that makes sense. Yeah. Why would they do that?
0: What?
2: Yeah.
0: No way.
2: The day after he died.
0: 877-44-WOODY. Send us a text over to 22987. I'm all out on everything being matcha.
4: Matcha's so gross. Yes. Yeah. You don't like matcha. You like cream and sugar.
1: Well,
4: you don't like
6: don't
4: the matcha part.
6: It
4: tastes like grass.
1: 50 million teenage women.
0: Yeah. 312. Everyone using the phrase triggering.
4: Thank
0: shut
4: you.
0: The F up.
4: Agreed. Yes.
0: You know, walk away, don't listen, or better yet, who gives an ish? Don't let somebody else ruin your day, therefore I'm out.
4: Yeah.
0: Stop it with that
4: well
0: phrase.
4: Well said.
0: All right, more Woody Show's next. Hang on.
7: Do you think this is funny?
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16: I don't know how this happened, but we told you how Oreo Gate turned out to be a hoax.
18: Yeah,
16: it was a bad campaign. It was a campaign, but for some AI thing.
19: A song thing.
16: Yeah. Suno?
19: Suno, yeah.
16: Yeah. And so they left it up to the person that they hired to come up with something to do the whole storyline, which they came up with that thing about the woman saying how, you know, my daughter is not supposed to have Oreos. I'd appreciate it if you stopped sending Oreos with your kids. And
18: she gets so jealous.
16: Yeah. Now, so that turned out to be not real, but it got everybody talking.
19: Mm-hmm.
16: Oreos always trying to keep people talking, but it seems every other day they announce a different flavor.
19: I know.
16: Of Oreos. And now we've ended up, the feeding table here in the studio is piled.
18: Mm-hmm.
16: And when I say pile, there's a pile.
18: Yeah,
16: a pile of Oreos. I can count
18: over a foot tall.
16: 5 of those Oreo tins in minutes. You're gonna have to remind me what those are again. I know we talked about them.
18: It's the carnival flavored Oreos. Like each Oreo has like different flavors. I don't know. Like I bought them immediately when we talked about them, and they've been sitting in the office.
20: Wait, carnival? You said?
18: Yeah, right.
21: Did they have like chocolate coating or something on the outside of them, or are they just regular Oreos?
19: Is each tin a different flavor?
18: Each in the tin, they have
16: the
18: one.
16: The tins are all the same, I'm sure.
18: They have one that's a different flavor.
16: All right, so there's the hot honey cornbread.
19: Mm-hmm.
16: Dill pickle.
20: Oh, yeah. God.
16: Cotton candy. Maybe. Lemonade. All right. Milkshake and fries.
19: Okay.
16: And then strawberry shortcake.
19: Oh, we're all supposed to get one.
16: So those are the different flavors that are in the tin for the summer carnival. Yeah, what does it say? Inspired fudge flavors.
18: Mm-hmm.
16: I don't know what fudge has to do with anything.
18: Yeah.
16: I don't know. Okay, so that's in the tins. And then Seabass brought in, and I don't know where he went.
18: I don't know what he got either.
16: Seabass brought in like these other limited edition Oreo things.
19: Are these like the vote on the flavor ones?
16: Is that what those are? What are the other Oreo things here, Seabass? Are these just regular limited edition flavors?
22: Yeah, we talked about these.
4: talk about these in food news. We got chicken and waffles.
5: Chicken and waffles.
4: Deep fried.
5: Uh-huh.
4: Which they're not deep fried, but it's deep fried taste.
21: And,
5: right.
4: And then nanner pudding.
5: Oh, let me. I'd be curious to try that.
4: You can start over here with the nanners.
5: Right. Yeah, I like the banana flavored. So.
18: Okay.
7: Like,
21: these are cute.
7: How are you supposed to know which is?
18: Oh, okay. The pink one. You have the guide right here.
21: Well, the pink one could be cotton candy or strawberry.
18: So, I'm gonna try the milkshake and fries.
5: I'm guessing the green one's the dill pickle.
20: Yeah. I'm guessing the yellow one's lemonade.
5: Lemonade.
21: Or is it hot honey cornbread? Because it's yellow. Mm.
20: We will find out.
21: Well, oh wait.
5: There's two different yellows. There's a deeper yellow and a lighter yellow.
21: Oh.
18: I like it. The milkshake and fries one.
5: Which one is that?
18: That's the one that's in the carnival.
20: Oh, it's like
5: I know, but like
20: chocolate
5: with
20: white stripes.
5: One. Oh, the chocolate one.
18: Yeah.
5: All right. So you give that one a what out of 10?
18: I'll give this one an 8.
5: Okay.
18: Yeah.
4: Have we created the hardest to open Oreos ever?
18: Yeah.
5: Well, they're individually wrapped.
18: Yeah.
21: Yeah, they're cute.
5: These banana joints are good.
21: Okay. Strawberry shortcake is very good.
4: Well, they're individually wrapped in like Teflon.
18: Yeah,
4: there's no tear point.
21: Yeah, that's why I did it.
18: When we first read them,
5: try one of those banana ones, Jeff.
18: When we first read about them,
5: you like Oreos,
18: they said they were going to be individually packed, dude. But, so I bought four. You bought one tin, four tins, $110.
20: Jesus,
5: it is limited edition.
18: Yeah.
21: They look like little macaroons.
4: Yeah,
21: they
4: are.
21: Yeah.
5: I want to get your opinion on the dill pickle.
18: God,
20: the yellow one. I think it's lemonade. I'm not getting lemonade, but it's good.
5: Who else wants to try the banana one?
21: I do.
5: Here,
10: the bananas are really good.
21: Oh no.
5: You dropped it on the floor of this studio?
21: I'm going to eat it.
5: Is that the pickle?
18: It smells bad. I haven't even tried it yet.
5: Oh. Take a big bite. Here we go. All right, this is the dill pickle Oreo.
21: Uh-oh.
5: It seems like it smells worse than it tastes.
18: It hurts. It's not good.
5: No.
18: And do you know what?
20: I'm going to try the dill.
21: The banana
18: is
21: good.
18: Not to throw him under the bus, but you know who hates pickles?
5: Who?
18: Tyler.
4: Yeah. Oh, let's get Tyler.
18: You got to get his review.
5: Come try it.
18: He hates pickles.
5: Maybe it's better than pickles.
18: Yeah.
20: They nailed the smell.
21: Who could hate a pickle?
20: I know, but.
10: This is awful.
4: I mean, it reeks of pickle.
20: Yeah.
5: All right, here. Tyler, here you go, buddy.
10: Enjoy.
5: All right, here. Give it a shot.
4: Somebody has to give him a utility knife to open
20: his damn
4: package.
20: Oh, God, that's gross.
5: And then on a scale of 1 to 10, you'll tell me 10 meaning that it's great, 1 meaning that it's terrible. Now, don't prejudge it. Why do you hate pickles so much? What's it about pickles?
7: Just don't like the taste. Never liked it at all.
21: That's crazy.
7: All right, here we go.
5: All right.
21: Oh, he took a big bite.
7: That's pretty gross. I'm not gonna lie. That's pretty nasty.
5: Yeah, like, is it like a pickle forward flavor?
7: No, you can definitely taste.
5: Is it more the smell?
7: Like, it's like all the icing like around the cookie. You can definitely taste the pickle.
4: Yeah,
7: I didn't even smell it.
4: They don't screw with the cookie.
7: I can smell it now.
21: Is the cream pickled?
4: No. I think all these creams are regular.
7: Yeah, like the inside is regular. It's just the outside is all pickled.
4: It tastes like white chocolate and pickle.
7: Yeah. This is like, this is like a 1.5 out of 10. This is
5: Look,
7: bad.
5: The tin is cute.
20: It's relatively cute.
5: It's cute.
18: If you're in your pantry.
21: The milkshake and fries is disgusting.
4: Well, I don't think any, there's no fries in there.
21: Meta
5: said it was good.
21: It tastes like grease.
18: It's an 8.
21: Yeah. It's gross.
18: She hates hot honey, so we can't listen to her anymore.
5: The banana pudding one is good.
18: Uh-huh.
5: I would give that one like I would say like a 7.5 or 8.
21: Yeah, 7.
4: Yeah. Pass these other ones around.
5: The chicken and would you give that
4: chicken
5: one?
4: Chicken and waffles definitely has a waffly chickeny flavor. There's like a maple, but that's like a 5.
5: But who needs a chicken flavor in a cookie?
20: Nobody. Who wants
4: it comes late.
5: It's what
4: comes late. The chicken flavor, and it's like that's a 3.
21: Ooh, y'all can have the cornbread and hot honey one.
5: All right, and then what's the? There's the chicken and waffle, the banana pudding. What's the other one you brought in, Seabass?
4: Deep fried.
5: Just deep fried. Supposed to taste like a deep fried Oreo.
4: Right, it looks like a vanilla cookie, and then it's got a chocolate and some other.
18: The chicken and waffle?
4: I told you.
21: It's like pancakes and syrup.
5: No, the deep fried one is not worth it either.
21: Chicken and waffle's not bad.
20: No, it's bad.
21: No.
20: It's so disconcerting because it does have a chicken flavor.
21: Yeah. It just tastes like pancakes and syrup.
20: Mm. It tastes like pure
4: chicken. You're missing the chicken.
18: Oh, yeah.
21: The cornbread and hot honey is
18: It tastes like that gristle part of the chicken.
5: Yeah,
18: it's
5: does.
18: So bad.
4: Deep fried, I don't know what they're doing here. It's a vanilla cookie, chocolate and vanilla. Just tastes like cookie.
18: I will say, though, they have nailed the like actual flavor of things.
20: Yeah.
18: but it doesn't mean that it's good.
5: I don't know why we need these things. And Oreo has been on this kick for the last handful of years where every couple minutes they're releasing a new special limited edition flavor. Now, I did see something where it's not that people are going out and rushing out and buying a bunch of these. They're not selling a ton of these. But what they are doing is they're buying a lot more of the regular, old-school, traditional Oreos.
20: It makes you want those.
19: You go to the aisle.
4: They just got $20,000 of free advertising.
5: Right.
20: Okay, the deep fried, it tastes just like old grease.
5: Yeah.
20: Rhyme or reason.
5: When they came out with the peanut butter ones, those were great. Yep. And those have now stuck around. The mint ones, those were good. Those have stuck around. These banana pudding ones, they're good.
19: They're right.
5: They're good. I could see them like, you know, being like a limited edition or a seasonal thing. Yeah. I don't know. But
18: you know what I like?
19: The lemonade's really good.
18: The lemon one.
5: Oh, that's always good.
18: I can agree.
7: Deep fried, 5 out of 10. Chicken and waffle, 7 out of 10.
19: I don't mind it either.
5: But would you buy a whole package of them?
7: No. I would not go out and buy a whole package.
5: Who sits down? Maybe that's a way to keep your portions under control.
19: Right.
5: Because you'd only want to have like two of those.
19: Has anyone tried the cotton candy?
5: No.
20: This box doesn't have the banana one.
19: No, it's not in the box.
5: No, they're right here.
19: Being passed around.
20: Yeah. They're separate. Okay.
19: Yeah. I don't like cotton candy flavor, but let's see.
5: Greg.
20: Let me try the banana.
5: You can try the banana one. I think it's good. Banana pudding. So I gave a 7.5.
4: Strawberry shortcake.
5: But you are very much on record. You don't like the banana flavored stuff.
20: Oh, God. A one.
19: I'll give them this. The cotton candy one tastes exactly like cotton candy.
20: Really? Yeah.
5: Not necessarily a good thing. 877-44. See, we try before you buy. We just saved you how much on these things, Menace? On the tins?
18: $110 for four tins.
20: Not worth
18: the Carnival, the Carnival Oreo tins. Yeah. I feel sick now.
7: You know what? Banana's not bad. It needs some milk, but it's not bad.
5: All right. 877-44-WOODY. Text us over to 22987. We'll be right back.
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2: Well, I wonder how this is going to go. Will it be another contentious round?
3: Never.
4: What are you talking about?
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4: Never contentious.
2: Yeah, Woody Show weakest link.
3: Always friendly.
2: Yeah. Never any kind of argument.
3: No.
2: So just like the TV version, Greg's going to have a bunch of questions go around the room. Now, we have to try to get eight.
4: Yes.
2: Eight correct in the 1 minute that we have. It's been done before. Mm-hmm. It has happened. It doesn't happen very often. But it has happened.
4: Easily can happen.
2: Yeah. And then if that happens, Greg has to buy us a meal.
5: Yeah. Right.
6: Yes.
5: I want the new mini chicken and waffle sandwich from Chick-fil-A, Greg.
6: Oh, yeah.
4: Oh, okay. I'll get you one of those.
2: I did have that for the first time.
5: Lucky.
2: It's good. Yeah, it's really good. They give you like a little side of syrup. Don't even need it.
5: Mm.
2: You don't even need it. There's some bacon on there.
3: Okay.
6: All right.
5: So that's what I was worried about.
4: I've gotten
5: that style of breakfast sandwich or just sandwich at a gas station, and it's always too dry.
2: Not mad dry.
4: I want all
3: nice and damp.
2: It was mad good, and it's available all day long.
3: Okay.
2: Mm-hmm. Yeah.
3: You know what we want.
2: Yeah. Chick-fil-A, not a sponsor, but they could be.
5: God forbid.
2: Yeah.
5: Literally God.
2: All right, well.
7: Welcome to the weakest link.
4: Before we begin, you guys get to choose who goes first.
5: Menace.
4: Okay, so it'll be Menace. And is Jeff playing?
6: I've never played, so explain, and I'm happy to.
3: You just answer the trivia as fast as you can.
4: Trivia questions as fast as you can.
6: Don't hesitate.
2: And you have to throw out an answer. You can't just go, I don't know.
6: Okay.
4: And then at the end, you guys collectively decide who is the weakest link, and they'll be eliminated from the game.
6: Yeah. Oh, okay, right. I'm in.
5: And you can vote for yourself.
6: Yeah.
4: And you cannot vote for yourself.
2: No, you cannot vote for yourself. You can't vote for yourself. All right. Are you ready, Greg?
4: I am ready, and we're starting with Menace.
2: Here we go.
4: Okay, Menace, what old-timey movie is credited with popularizing The Little Black Dress?
6: Some Like It Hot.
4: Breakfast at Tiffany's. Gina, the Jets and the Sharks were the rival gangs in which musical?
3: West Side Story.
4: Correct. Jeff, Hartford is the capital of which U.S. state?
6: Connecticut.
4: Correct. Nice. Woody, what is the only Grand Slam tennis event that is still played on grass?
2: Wimbledon.
4: Correct. Seabass, the name for the candy Pez comes from a German word meaning what?
5: Head?
4: What did you say?
5: Head.
4: Oh, peppermint.
5: Oh.
4: Sammy, cherry, plum, and grape are all varieties of what fruit?
8: A berry.
4: Tomato. Menace, trepanning is an ancient form of medicine that involved drilling holes into what body part?
6: Your head.
4: I'll take it. The skull.
5: Yeah.
4: Gina,
5: yes.
4: 47 years ago are the first words of what famous speech delivered?
3: The Emancipation Proclamation?
4: That would be the Gettysburg Address.
3: Oh, damn.
4: Jeff, who wrote and directed the movie American Graffiti?
6: Francis Ford Coppola.
4: George Lucas.
6: Damn it. Lucas.
3: We only got four.
5: Yeah, I only got four. Everyone pretty much missed one, except for Woody. He didn't have a chance to.
6: What about me?
5: I will say this. Menace, you got one right.
6: Yeah.
5: The worst miss by far. We all know who she was. The ums and the ahs.
8: Okay, Sebastian, you missed two.
5: Although I missed one.
2: Sammy.
5: And the stalling.
2: Well, yeah, because that's the whole thing. We only have a minute to get eight.
3: But to
2: so
3: be
2: any
3: fair,
2: kind of wasted time true. There. If you don't know it, you're better off just giving any answer.
5: Yes.
2: Move Football. On to the next person. Sure.
3: Yeah. I thought the answer was going to be stone fruit.
5: Those
3: they
5: are
3: have
5: tomatoes.
2: From a strategic standpoint. All right, so we'll let Menace, you went first. You vote first. Who's the weakest link?
6: Sammy.
2: All right. Sammy. Sammy, who gets your vote?
8: Seabass.
2: Seabass. Who gets your vote?
5: I think we know what the worst player was, Sammy.
2: All right. Greg. Oh, no, you don't have to vote.
4: I'm not voting.
2: Gina.
3: Sammy.
2: Sammy. All right. Well, that's a.
4: Oh, babe.
5: Bye. Okay, bye.
7: You are the weakest link.
2: Lucky.
7: Goodbye.
3: I know.
2: No more pressure.
3: What do you want?
5: You
3: so bad.
5: You should want breakfast.
6: I like Sammy's answers, and sometimes she gets them right.
5: She's the queen of stammering.
2: Are you ready?
4: Okay, so we start here with Gina. Is that correct?
3: Did Menace go last?
2: No.
6: Woody, you start with Woody.
2: It was start with Woody. Start with me because Jeff had the last question.
4: Okay.
2: All right, Greg, you ready?
4: I am ready.
2: All right, here we go.
4: Woody, what Looney Tune characters often use the phrase thuffer and thuckatash?
2: Sylvester.
4: Correct. Seabass, Warsaw is the capital of which country?
5: Poland.
4: Correct. Menace, what tube connects the larynx to the lungs?
6: The McLaren.
4: The trachea. Gina, who became president after JFK got assassinated?
3: LBJ.
4: Correct. Jeff, true caviar is made with a roe of which fish?
6: Seabass.
4: Sturgeon. Woody, what style of pants is named after an island in the Gulf of Naples?
0: Knickers.
4: Capri pants. Seabass, in American politics, what does GOP stand for?
5: Grand Old Party.
4: Correct. Menace, what 1989 Billy Joel hit was used by Junior Scholastic Magazine as educational material?
6: I Love America.
4: We Didn't Start the Fire. Gina, jazz musicians sometimes refer to what instrument as a licorice stick?
3: Saxophone.
4: Clarinet. Jeff, phallophobia is the fear of what?
6: Heights.
4: The penis. Woody, who is the drummer for Metallica?
2: Lars Ulrich.
4: Correct.
3: Four again.
2: Man, is that four?
5: That's five.
2: Yeah. But we started hot.
5: Mm-hmm. Yeah, we
2: started hot.
6: Damn it.
3: Felt good.
5: Now, both Jeff and Menace missed two.
6: Mm-hmm.
5: I feel like Jeff is trying better than Menace. Now, Menace is playing the game properly, but if he's just a wasted spot.
2: No.
5: If he's just trying.
2: I Love America.
6: If it helps, I knew a lot of the other questions. I just didn't know mine.
5: No. Jeff at least is making educated guesses, though. And I want to keep Menace around for comedy. And so therefore,
3: those sandwiches sounded really good.
5: Therefore, I'm voting for Gina.
2: All right, Gina, who gets your vote?
3: That made no sense. I mean, I want the sandwich, so I'm going to vote for Menace.
2: All right. Menace, who gets your vote?
6: Gina.
3: That's good. It's good by me.
6: Gina.
3: Yes.
2: Gina. All right. Well, Gina Graham.
7: You are the weakest link.
6: Deuces.
3: Do good, everybody.
5: Do well.
2: Again, lucky.
3: I know, right?
1: Can I trade?
3: Nope.
2: Oh.
4: So no Gina, no Sammy, is
3: correct.
4: That right?
6: Yeah.
3: Just these really smart dudes.
5: You'll know that I was perfect.
2: Here we go.
4: Now, who starts this round?
6: Yeah.
5: I'll go.
3: Seabass.
2: All right. Round number three. Woody Show, weakest link.
4: Seabass, what is sodium bicarbonate better known as?
5: Chalk.
4: Baking soda. Menace, the biography titled One Giant Leap is about who?
6: About Neil Armstrong.
4: Correct.
2: Yeah!
4: Jeff, in ancient Japan, people who gave massages had to be what?
6: Happy endings.
4: Blind. Mm-hmm. Woody, which TV show features a fictional TV show called Tool Time?
2: Home Improvement.
4: Correct.
5: Nice.
4: Seabass, in what city was the first Hard Rock Cafe open?
5: Las Vegas.
4: London. Menace, what is the capital of Puerto Rico?
6: Puerto Rico.
4: San Juan.
6: Yeah, San
4: Jeff,
6: Juan.
4: Jeff, Drake.
6: Old San Juan.
4: Drake first gained popularity by appearing on what teen TV show?
6: Oh, Degrassi High.
4: I will accept that. Degrassi, nice. The Next Generation. Woody, what river separates Maryland and Virginia?
2: Maryland.
4: The Potomac. Seabass, in billiards, how many balls are used in a standard game of 8-ball?
5: 8? 9 with including the cue.
4: 16.
5: What?
4: Menace, in the movie My Big Fat Greek Wedding, what did Tula's parents give her as a wedding gift?
6: A nose job?
4: A house.
5: And
2: 8. We got 8.
6: Yes.
1: Yeah.
2: 8 wrong. You got 8 wrong.
8: Mostly Seabass got them wrong.
2: Yeah, dude. Seabass, what's going on with you today?
5: Well, first off, I swept correctly on the previous round.
2: Well,
6: those were not general
5: knowledge.
2: Today's weakest link, I think, has been by far your weakest performance.
5: I would agree with that, but again, it's all.
2: What's going on?
5: That is those were small. Well, the sodium bicarbonate one was I should have gotten.
2: Well, mm-hmm. Right.
5: But those were narrow
2: in your wheelhouse.
5: Those were narrower questions,
3: and these were the least amount right without Sammy and I. You got 3.
8: Mm-hmm. That's true.
3: Just something to think about.
8: Yeah.
2: Okay. Well, at least you're not taking it personally.
5: Yeah, well,
3: the numbers don't lie.
5: I thought they were eliminated from the
3: numbers. Don't lie.
2: All right. Well, let's see. Menace, who gets your vote?
6: Ooh, God, Jeff. Sorry.
1: No problem.
2: All right, Jeff.
1: Menace.
2: Menace. Oh, all right, Seabass.
5: Well, it's got to be Jeff then.
2: Jeff. All right, Jeff.
7: You are the weakest link.
1: Yes.
7: Goodbye.
3: I know. It does feel good.
2: Too much pressure, dude. Right? Yes. Too much pressure.
6: Yeah. I like it, but I can go back to taking notes.
2: Too much pressure. All right, one more round.
4: We're down
2: round.
4: To Woody, Seabass.
5: This is how
4: Menace.
5: You build drama. Is the darkest dark is before the dawn or something.
2: Sure.
3: Yeah.
2: Yeah.
4: Okay, so who starts this
2: If the
4: round?
2: Question was, what is the quote?
6: Yeah.
2: I'm not sure we would have gotten that one either.
4: Does Menace start this round?
5: Sure.
6: Yeah, let's do it.
2: All right,
6: let's
2: here go. We go. One last round. Woody Show Weakest Link.
4: Menace, Ted Kaczynski is better known by what one name?
6: Oh, the killer.
4: The Unabomber.
5: Damn it.
4: Woody, the Schwartz is a magical power taught by yogurt in what movie?
2: The Spaceballs.
4: Correct. Seabass, which animal has caca that is shaped like a cube?
5: Easy. Wallaby?
4: Wombat. No. Menace, who were the two villains in the movie Batman Returns?
6: Joker and Iceman.
4: The Penguin and Catwoman.
6: Damn it.
4: Woody, which of the seven dwarves comes first alphabetically?
2: Sleepy.
4: Bashful.
5: Oh, come on.
4: Seabass, if you're making the French dessert of crepes Suzette, what flavor of fruit liqueur would you be using?
5: Strawberry.
4: Orange. Menace, which NFL teams was inspired by a famous writer? Team name.
6: L. Ron Hubbard.
4: The Baltimore Ravens. Woody, what is the chemical name for the mineral known as fool's gold?
2: Quartz.
4: Iron sulfide. Seabass, what tough. Billionaire piloted the first hot air balloon to ever cross the Atlantic?
5: Hartford.
4: No. Menace?
5: Easy. Who was it? Yeah, go for it.
6: Yeah, that's, what's his name?
2: What is it?
6: Leo
2: I love America.
5: No, that's the Spruce Goose, bud.
4: No, not him.
6: No, not him?
4: No, what? He's still of this world.
6: Oh, he is? Oh, then that would be Bezos, right?
4: Richard Branson.
6: Branson, yeah. Oh, damn.
2: That's what I'd be saying.
6: Damn.
3: Do you guys want to know how many you got?
2: Nope.
6: No.
2: Sure don't. Hey, play Woody Show, Weakest Link.
3: Take away Seabass's handsome card?
8: Yeah.
5: It is time to renew.
6: Yeah.
2: All right. And you have to renew it?
5: Every year. You can buy a lifetime membership for
2: To make sure you're still a smart.
5: You don't have to retest.
3: You just have to rebuy.
5: If you want the magazine, you want to go to all the
2: Meetings.
5: Where I went with my parents.
4: You want the magazine.
5: Went to a Mensa meeting outside of Nashville. It was,
6: oh, sweet.
5: It's interesting.
2: Yeah. And what kind of stuff goes on there?
5: It was a lot of old people. So they just kind of sat around and just had some food truck food and didn't do too much. But
2: there's not like a keynote speaker. Or...
5: Well, they do have an annual gathering.
3: Like Juggalos?
2: Yeah. Imagine that crowd.
6: Check out old people's buttholes.
2: Show us your butthole.
5: Yeah. It might be literally the most opposite thing of the year.
2: All right, quick break. More Woody Shows next. Hang on.
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1: All right, well, time for the educational part of today's show. It can't just all be fun and games and guessing who's guest.
2: Oh, no.
1: I know. Sometimes we got to get serious, you know what I mean?
2: Got to learn stuff.
1: Yeah, that's right. Well, it's time for the Menace Word of the Day.
3: Yes,
1: the Word of the Day calendar that we have here from Menace. He gets a page from that. It's got the word on there, which he's going to give us his best shot at the pronunciation, as he would say. Oh, yeah. Speaking of which, hold on. You know how people just, they don't get.
4: Yeah, they often don't get.
1: A lot of people just not getting.
2: All right.
1: This was an after-hours voicemail that came in. This one's about you, Seabass.
5: No.
1: Yeah, here we go.
5: Morning, studio. I just have to tease Sebastian. He is actually was my first favorite, so I just want to say that right off the bat. But Sebastian, for a Mensa member, pronouncing it supposedly as opposed to supposedly. Come on, guy. Have a good day. Bye-bye.
1: All right, bye.
2: Yeah, you idiot. Yeah.
6: I'm very stupid, and I should not have done that unintentionally.
1: Yeah, well, it's like how we say pronunciation, right? Because Menace will say pronunciation unironically. He says it because he has a hard time with the word sometimes.
6: It.
1: Right.
4: Yeah. But you know, supposedly is a word.
6: Wasn't that like a later addition to help
4: maybe.
6: The stupids?
4: Because
6: there's a lot of things.
1: I mean, that is not the word.
4: It's not the word.
1: No. Yeah. And so when Seabass said it, to his credit, he's being silly the same way we say pronunciation or burdiction.
3: Right. Burdiction.
2: He's doing the so bad thing.
1: Railroad.
2: Sarcasm.
1: Menace That's word of the day. Yeah. So there is the pronunciation. I'm sorry, the pronunciation guide. And then also the definitions. It is used in a sentence.
2: Yes.
1: And you guys, it is time to learn.
2: Let's learn things.
1: Menace, here is the word. And what is today's word of the day?
2: Oh, I have the paper right here.
1: You sure do.
6: He was going to make one up for us.
2: Yeah.
3: Yeah,
1: sure is. Right there.
2: Whoa. This is a brutal one. Okay. Like, I can hear it in my mind, but I can't say it out loud.
1: Well, I'll give it a shot.
2: So let's try it. Circumstation.
4: I like that version better.
6: Yes.
4: Circumcision?
1: Cold.
2: Interdisc communication.
1: Interdisc communication?
2: Yeah.
6: Is there a U in there?
3: No.
2: No. Interdiscrimination?

0: Okay.
1: Mm-hmm.
2: Boom.
3: Definition number two.
4: The practiced refusal to weigh differences in kind of, or degree when choosing or allocating.
3: Allocating.
4: Number three. Lack or nuisance. Detection. Sorry.
3: Right, what? One more time.
4: Detection.
3: What was number three again?
4: Lack of nuisance detection.
3: Nuanced.
4: Okay.
3: Nuanced.
4: Nuanced.
3: Nuanced.
4: All right.
3: All right. So today's word is what?
4: I already forgot how to say it.
3: Give another shot.
4: See?
3: Yeah.
4: You have to say I'm like a parrot. You have to say it correctly.
3: I say it.
4: And then
3: give it another shot.
4: Intercircumstances?
0: Yeah. I like that.
4: Yeah.
3: Nice. Indiscrimination.
4: Indiscrimination. Got
3: okay.
4: it.
3: Okay.
4: Indiscrimination.
3: Hey, we literally said it.
4: I know.
3: 30 seconds ago.
4: Didn't retain it.
3: All right. Used in a sentence. Today's word, which
4: wait,
3: is?
4: Say it one more time.
3: I'm asking you to say it one more time.
4: Indiscrimination.
0: Ah, there it is.
3: All right. Okay. Here we go.
4: When presented with a pinoli... patable provisions, menace becomes a gluttonous, gourmet, interesting, all things gastronomic with indiscrimination.
0: Nailed it.
3: You all got that right, audience?
4: Yep. Hopper's Bazaar, June 2026.
5: You got published in Harper's. Wow.
3: Okay,
5: yeah, cool.
4: Nice.
3: So let's take it word for word in this sentence here. Okay,
4: okay.
3: So
4: when
3: I'll give you
4: presented,
3: when presented, right.
4: With a...
3: Pinoli?
4: Pinoli.
5: There's an extra P in there you're not getting.
4: Penelope?
0: She's nice.
4: Oh,
6: what?
4: I thought you were going to say it. You said one more time.
6: Yeah.
4: Yeah.
3: Yeah. We're going.
4: I said it one more time.
3: All right. So, Seabass said there's another P
6: in that word.
5: Yeah. Penelope.
4: Yeah. And I said it.
0: He said Penelope.
4: Yeah.
5: Penelope.
6: Okay. Sure.
4: Yep. All right. Are we moving on?
3: Go for it.
4: All right.
3: This next two letter word is the one you seem to have the most trouble with.
4: Of.
3: Yeah, ofs become ors. Ors become ofs. Have you noticed that?
6: Yeah. Absolutely.
5: And sometimes they'll become hands.
4: Uh-huh.
3: I know, but I'm saying typically, like it's weird.
6: It's
3: every time, almost
6: words.
3: Every time, of always becomes or.
4: Yeah.
3: Ors always become and.
4: Okay.
3: Or, yeah.
4: Next one ofs. Is palatable. This is the closest I'm going to get to that.
3: Palatable.
4: Yeah.
5: Paddle boat.
4: And then provisions.
3: Right. Mm-hmm.
6: Correct.
4: All right.
3: Okay. And then that's your name. Yeah.
4: Yep.
3: Menace.
4: Welcomes a gluttonous.
3: Well, not welcomes.
4: Oh, becomes a gluttonous, sorry. Gourmet?
6: No.
3: I'm not familiar with this word at
5: this
3: all.
5: This is a lovely word.
0: Yeah, this has an N in it.
6: Your favorite letter.
4: Gourmadin?
5: What?
6: Your favorite letter is N.
4: Yeah.
6: And you're skipping the N when you say gourmet.
4: Shout out to N's.
3: Yeah.
5: The letter.
3: Shout out to N's.
5: The letter.
3: Yeah. Good point. The letter.
5: Not the...
3: No.
4: What?
5: Internet slang.
3: Well, yeah, what are you talking about, Seabass?
5: Yeah, Sammy.
4: I'm talking about
3: what's the...
0: What?
4: Gorman.
0: I mean,
3: Gorman.
0: Okay.
6: Yeah. Close. Gourmand.
3: Gourmand. Okay.
4: What is that?
3: I've not heard of that word.
6: Like
3: what
6: is
3: that?
6: A fan of fine food.
0: A foodie.
6: Foodie.
3: Oh. Yeah.
4: A gourmand.
3: Oh.
4: Mm.
3: So that one you might have to retain, Miss.
4: Gourmand?
3: Yeah.
4: All right.
6: Okay.
3: All right.
4: Ingesting all things gastronomic.
6: Close.
4: Gastronomic.
3: Gastronomic.
5: He loves doubling up.
4: Yeah.
5: Doubling up syllables.
3: No.
6: Not gastrotomic.
0: It's your favorite letter again.
6: Gastronomic.
4: Gastronomic?
3: Gastronomic. Yeah. Like a condition. Like a gastro. Your digestion. Like something with your... Yeah.
0: Things you ingest.
3: Right.
4: All right.
3: You've not heard that word?
4: Nope.
3: Okay.
4: All right.
3: All right.
4: With... and then with
3: it's the word of the day, dude.
6: With intercircumstances.
4: Yeah, interscrimination.
3: Interscrimination.
4: Yeah.
3: Menace word of the day, everybody.
4: I still got to figure out.
3: Indiscrimination.
4: I still got to figure out the definition of one more time.
5: But yeah, what, in your words, what would it be, mean, Menace, the word of the day?
4: Just do it once.
5: No.
4: Oh, I thought you were talking about the definition of
3: what would
6: you define it?
3: What would indiscrimination mean?
4: Indiscriminate.

0: nation. I would say, in my words, don't discriminate against people.
1: Nah. It's more like I'll take anything that comes at me.
2: It's whatevs.
0: Yeah.
3: You're not choosy.
1: So in the sentence, it's like Menace, when there's a pile of food in front of Menace, he's just like, ah.
2: Yeah, he's like, whatevs. Yeah.
4: Like, I don't need to pick and choose. Yeah. I'll just eat it all.
2: Yeah, I'll have whatever. Yeah.
1: Should have said that instead.
0: So wait. But I'm not discriminating against the food.
2: Yeah, it's right.
4: Because it's all.
2: Indiscrimination. You don't discriminate.
0: Didn't I just say that?
3: You said people.
0: Yeah. Or food.
2: All right, well, I'm not sure this one's going to stick.
4: Yeah, and you didn't know the word gourmand.
2: I've not heard that word.
4: I have not heard the word panoply. Is that how you say
3: panoply.
4: It?
3: Panoply.
4: I don't know that word.
0: What is it?
2: Panoply.
4: When presented with a panoply?
1: But in context, plethora, exactly.
4: Right. It's in context, I get it, but I've never heard panoply.
1: It's like plethora.
2: Which
1: Menace. We all know from the famous...
4: Menace knows plethora.
1: Plethora.
3: Three amigos.
2: Yeah, prefla.
4: Oh, yeah, prefla.
2: Wasn't that one of his words?
0: What's the word that you're trying to get again?
4: This one right there.
0: Panoply?
1: Is like plethora.
4: Never heard that word.
0: But it's like Monopoly, but not.
4: It kind of is.
2: I'm looking for... Oh, yeah, we do. Yeah, here. Yeah. This is what... Yeah.
0: Prefla.
2: Yeah.
0: Prefla.
2: I knew we had it in here.
4: And that's now Penelope.
2: Yeah, here's all the words that begin with the letter P that Menace has a hard time with.
0: Pianist. Penis? Oh.
1: Pianist.
2: Pianist, that's right.
0: Pianist.
2: How about this one?
0: P-Vision.
4: P-Vision.
2: This one I have no idea.
3: Provision?
4: Maybe?
1: Possibly.
0: P-Vision.
2: Don't know.
0: Particularly.
4: That's basically
2: close,
4: it.
2: Yeah. Close enough. How about this?
0: Predication.
2: Predication.
1: Probably predication.
2: Predication. All right, then we got...
0: Prefla.
2: Yeah, there we go. There's all the P's.
3: Those are good.
4: Oh, my God.
2: In the archive.
4: The words you can't say are alphabetized.
2: Pick another letter, Greg.
4: Do we have any N's?
0: Never.
4: Or R's?
2: We do.
4: Okay.
2: We have...
0: N all day.
2: All day.
4: Oh, okay.
2: Let's see.
0: Thank you.
2: How about... see.
0: National Organization...
2: That was supposed to be National Organization. how about this one?
0: Nuclear.
2: The classic.
0: Yeah.
4: Mm-hmm.
2: Yeah.
0: Nectar.
3: What?
4: Nectar?
0: Maybe nectar. Next year.
2: That's supposed to be next year.
4: Yep.
2: But Menace, what's the whole no need?
0: No need to use fancy words like imikomikado.
2: Yeah.
0: Thank you.
2: That's right. There you go. There's your Menace word of the day, everybody.
0: Nice.
2: We're going to take a quick break. More Woody Show's next. Hang on.
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11: She's like, my squirrel died. And so I'm hugging her. Then I notice she's clutching a trash bag that has a squirrel in it.
12: The Woody Show.
13: Gina, can you believe how tortured our friend Greg is?
14: It's truly insane. I thought he was kidding most of the time, but I guess he's not.
15: To make myself on purpose look like a moron?
14: Yeah, or just for drama. You know, I love drama. No. But this is really concerning.
13: All right, tell everybody else the story that you just told us.
15: About my morning
13: routine. This is another Greg Gorey fun fact.
15: The weird thing is, I was thinking this morning about Woody's voice in my head saying, wow, Greg, you're so tortured. And the reason I thought that is because, so in my bathroom, I call it a vanity. Yeah. Do you guys call it a vanity?
14: The
15: countertop. And then underneath the vanity is a cupboard, and that's where I keep deodorant and hair stuff and whatnot. And every single morning when I go to put on my deodorant, I open the vanity and give a preemptive because I'm afraid there's going to be a spider in it.
13: Just in case there is a spider in there.
14: He's pre-scared.
13: Wow. Yeah, to open his own drawer.
16: Why would there be a spider in it?
15: Because one time I opened it and there was a huge spider sitting right next to my deodorant. Granted, that was years ago, but it still, I think.
13: Was it even in the same house?
15: Oh, yeah.
13: Okay.
15: Yeah,
14: same house. In that very drawer.
15: In that very cabinet. So now I open it and
14: Every morning he's afraid there's going to be a spider.
17: I think you need a whole new vanity. Just throw the whole thing.
14: I think you need a whole new house.
17: Yeah.
15: Exactly. I got to live like on a 100-floor building with a barrier.
16: No, dude.
13: I mean, imagine living your life that way.
16: Yeah.
14: It's a lot.
13: It is a lot.
17: Are you mostly scared all the time? Do you feel that way?
13: For different reasons,
15: Different reasons, yeah. Like, it's kind of translated into everyday life. We're driving now. All I think about is, wow, we really have to trust everybody. We're all going like 65, 70 miles an hour.
13: Yeah. This is Greg's reality.
15: Yeah.
14: Maybe on a side street.
13: Dude, this woman on social media, she posted this video. She was having some stomach pain, and she went to the doctor. Uh-huh. Anyway, then she talks more about it in this video.
18: And I just recently went to the doctor and they couldn't figure out what was wrong with my GI tract. They thought I had Crohn's disease, a gluten allergy, high low blood pressure, you name it. They also did allergy tests, but do you know what they didn't test for? The ingredient coccineum, which is literally ground up bugs. And it's not only in your coffee, it's also in a lot of processed foods. So then I had to go and get a special test for that, and come to find out that's exactly what I've been allergic to this entire time. There's a 100% chance that if you're drinking ground up coffee, you're drinking ground up cockroaches too.
15: No
14: way.
13: Cochineal.
15: What?
14: Ground up.
13: Yeah.
17: A 100% chance?
16: Gross. Well, they say that everything about peanut butter.
13: All those
14: there's a certain amount of bugs that are allowed in manufacturing.
13: Yeah. Literally. So it's in there, Greg.
15: It's called
13: cochineal.
15: Cochineal. Are there?
13: Huh. Yeah. So ground up roaches in your coffee.
15: Oh, that's the first thing that popped up. Are there cockroaches? And it said, oh my God.
13: Yeah.
15: Yes. Pre-ground mass market coffee.
13: Yeah. There you go.
15: Contain microscopic traces of ground up cockroaches.
14: It's like hot dogs, like anything else. They're not going to sweep for every, antenna
15: right
14: and
15: now,
14: leg.
15: Each food item you buy can allow like up to X percent bug parts.
13: Here's how you get around that, Greg. You buy the coffee beans and you grind them yourself.
15: Oh, okay. I can do that.
13: I mean, I'm assuming that's fresher. No cockroaches.
17: Right.
14: At least you'd be able to see it if there was.
13: Right. Like, yeah, because you can just, I mean, how many beans do you need to grind up?
15: Not a whole lot.
13: Right?
15: I wish they made those grinders bigger, though. They're so tiny.
13: I'm sure you can get one.
15: A big grinder?
13: I always thought it was cool. Like, you would go to the grocery store and they would have, like, that machine, that big red grinding machine.
14: That is pretty cool.
13: Because I love just hanging out by there and just smelling it. Like, my mom would be shopping and I would just hang out by the coffee thing. And then also they had it would grind, like, fresh peanut butter.
14: I love that one.
13: That was cool.
15: I haven't seen that.
14: Whole Foods type thing.
13: I haven't seen that in a long time.
14: Apparently, it takes about 40 beans to make a cup of coffee.
13: Oh, easy. You can just count out 40 beans and make sure there's no cockroaches in there.
15: And then I'll freak that. Did I miscount?
13: Yeah. This recount. One just came in on the text. Says, Greg, I was doing my morning poo, and while I'm sitting there, a spider crawls past my feet.
15: Oh, God.
16: Oh,
14: that happens.
15: Then you just stomp on it.
14: Oh.
13: With your bare foot?
15: Ooh, that's not your barefoot. The worst poop ever was when I had that centipede walk by my feet.
16: Oh,
14: centipede?
15: Oh, gross.
14: Are you in a video game? Where do you see centipedes?
13: Another one I thought about, Greg, this doctor in Virginia, it's a new nightmare for Greg. She woke up, she had a bat trying to crawl into her mouth. Dr. Krista Edelman.
14: What?
13: And here she is explaining what happened.
19: So this morning I was asleep and I had a dream that there was a little mouse trying to get into my mouth. And so I'm half asleep. I reach up to my mouth, again, still thinking this is a dream. And then I touch something that is kind of slimy and a little hairy and cool. And I immediately somehow knew it was a bat. This bat was legitimately trying to burrow between my lips into my mouth. It's trying to get past my teeth. I have no idea. This is not normal. Never heard of anything like this. Never seen bats in my house. I grabbed this bat and threw it across the room and I screamed.
15: Holy crap. What do you do in that case?
16: You immediately have to go to the hospital and make sure you didn't catch anything.
14: It spat rabies into your mouth.
15: What do you do?
16: Damn.
13: Oh, dude. So did you hear the story in North Carolina? They're trying to look for people who may have gotten a little too friendly with some baby goats. It was like a traveling petting zoo. Uh-huh. And at least four of these goats tested positive for rabies.
14: What?
13: They've been at 10 different events over the last month, including community events and two assisted living facilities. The petting zoo says the goats were too young to be vaccinated. And apparently a wild skunk
20: had gotten into their pen without anybody realizing they had been bitten.
16: Never heard
20: and
16: of
20: so
16: that.
20: So health
16: before.
20: Officials are telling anyone who touched these goats at these petting zoos to call their local health department immediately. So
16: damn.
14: So yeah. All children's birthday parties.
20: Yeah, where they these 10 different, yeah. But now the senior living place is like, whatever, they're going to be dead soon anyway.
14: Oh my God.
20: Yeah. So, you know, whatever, right, Craig? You know?
15: Yeah, who but cares?
20: Who
14: I guess
20: cares?
14: I never thought about skunks having rabies.
15: I know. It's always what? Raccoons?
14: Yeah.
20: Greg, awesome. A new species of fly has been granted approval. I didn't know they had to get approval.
14: Yeah.
15: We don't can't exist.
20: For the USDA for human wound cleaning.
15: Oh, no thank
20: so
15: you.
20: So it's these larvae.
14: Oh, yeah, these are disgusting.
20: Of the Australian sheep blowfly.
15: Oh.
20: I was going to say botfly. Those botfly videos are great.
15: Do
20: I love those.
15: Look, you are insane.
20: I don't know why I love those so much. Sick. Anyway, they're used in maggot wound therapy.
14: Yeah.
15: Really?
20: And so now this is the second fly that's been cleared by the FDA to clean dead skin from chronic wounds.
14: I would happily lose my arm over letting maggots clean it out.
15: If it was life-saving procedure. Well,
20: you'd rather lose an arm.
14: I don't think I can have maggots eating through my flesh.
20: What?
14: I don't think I could handle it. You'd have to sedate me.
20: It's to fix the wound.
14: Understood.
20: To keep the arm.
14: I get it.
15: Can you ask for sedation? I wonder if they would allow that.
14: I don't want. I mean, you have to wake
16: I'm
14: up.
16: Sure,
14: and
16: you
14: just,
16: can.
14: Yeah.
15: Just say, look, you can.
20: Or what
15: do
20: if
15: it.
20: They put like a little, like kind of plastic bubble dome over the wound, and
14: not
20: you get to
14: enough.
20: Watch it
14: no!
20: throughout the day?
14: No. So,
20: you know how people have those things in the back of their arm that measures their, you know, their blood sugar.
14: Right. Oh yeah.
20: Like, and they just
14: those
20: take their phone,
14: stickies.
20: Just scan it or whatever
15: underneath.
20: Yeah,
15: his
20: but
15: maggots.
20: It's kind of like that where it's attached to your skin. Mm. You can just like look at it, almost like a little like ant farm. But you get to watch the maggots cleaning your wound.
14: You'd be fine with that.
20: Yeah.
16: I'm sure,
20: I think I would.
16: You could find a doctor that'll knock you out.
15: Yeah, I guess.
20: I would be okay with that more so than losing an arm.
14: I don't know. I get that it's trying to help me. I get that it's trying to save my arm. But maggots on flesh is going to be a pass for me.
20: 877-44-WOODY. 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

Hawaii's alternative rock, Star 99.1. Labor Day, 2K weekend. Look at us, it's Labor Day. How the heck did that happen? It's the unofficial end of summer. So it's still summer, but it's also pumpkin spice latte season, so it is technically fall. We are hanging out all weekend long with the best of the 2000s as our Labor Day 2K weekend continues with such a banger, Forever and Always. Phoenix, Listomania.

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1: 3 days grace. Never too late. Jesse, never too late to remind you that the 2000s best era of music ever. Linkin Park, The Killers, Fall Out Boy, Panic at the Disco. We had The Strokes, My Chemical, Jimmy Eat World, Arctic Monkeys, massive alt-rock anthems, garage rock revivals, post-punk emo dudes. Seriously, we had it all. And we got it for you all weekend long as our Labor Day 2K weekend continues. Got some Chili Peppers and Gorillaz on the way.
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1: Dossy, big tour for Gorillaz, North American tour, in support of the new album, The Mountain, that is kicking off in a few weeks. 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
1: Jesse, an update on the new POD album. It is completed. They did an interview. They said they're really proud of it. They described the new album as an extension of their previous work with a focus on growth and pushing boundaries. They also said the sessions were really, really quick. Heavy, beautiful material that may surprise listeners. Official release date not yet announced, but I have a feeling we're going to get it at least at the end of the year.

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Jersey's alternative rock star 99.1, Miss Murda, AFI, Jesse. Our Labor Day 2K weekend continues. The double O's, baby. Nothing but music from the 2000s. Shine down now. Second Chance.

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1: Just your Labor Day 2K weekend continues, and Hoobastank now. I got the chance to talk with Doug of Hoobastank, frontman, and they dropped new music, new song that is awesome, and they dropped it out of nowhere. Morning music is coming. We'll talk about that. I'll play a clip of that interview in just a few. Crawling in the Dark.

0: Star 99.1.
1: The Killers. Labor Day 2K weekend. Hoobastank back there. Jesse, I had the chance to talk with Dub, frontman of Hoobastank, last week about the upcoming tour and the new music. Got a little clip right here. Take a listen. Thank you so much for calling in, Doug.
2: Thank you for allowing me to call in.
1: Oh my gosh. Come on now. We have stuff to talk about. Okay, so I heard the song, How Do You Sleep? So this is the first new song in 8 years. This was a surprise single out of nowhere. Can you kind of go into that?
2: You're right. We did intentionally not want to say anything about it. I mean, as far as like, it wasn't like some top secret thing as a band, but yeah, we have so much music accumulated in the past few years. And after getting to a place where I personally felt good and it was time to record more to release a creative pressure valve. I felt like it was going to explode, right?
1: Yeah.
2: And we recorded some songs. That was the first of a few. And that was something we've always kind of wanted to do for a long time, is just release singles and see how it went.
1: Yeah.
2: And I know our guitar player was adamant about not saying anything. 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
1: Labor Day 2K weekend, Linkin Park Runaway. They just shared another video from the upcoming documentary Unshattered. This one is a live performance of What I've Done from Sao Paulo, Brazil, from November of 2024. It's up on their socials, and we're going to get that documentary September 30th. I can't believe it's already September.

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1: Mike M. Teenagers, Jesse, Labor Day 2K weekend, the best of the 2000s, Eminem. You know, the letter that Dolly Parton wrote him is one of the coolest things ever. He posted it on Instagram right after she passed away. And this is such great news, too. Tennessee Governor Bill Lee just announced a campaign to rename Nashville International Airport to Dolly Parton Airport. The proposal is going to be discussed in a few weeks. What a tribute.
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1: Labor Day 2K weekend. Dusty, thanks so much for hanging out. Damn, I miss Chris Cornell's voice every single time I hear him. Huge news. Surviving members of Soundgarden, they're going to reunite to perform the halftime show at the Seattle Seahawks home opener this Wednesday. That's huge. Audioslave.

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1: How is it already Labor Day weekend? My goodness, Jesse. Welcome to the month of September. Pumpkin spice lattes are here. It was a busy week last week, too. I mean, back to school, lots of people going back to work. Tupac, dude, come on. That trial was nuts. Also, what else did we get? The Love Island reunion? Don't even get me started. It's been a busy first week of September. And thanks so much for hanging out. We're kicking off September, Labor Day weekend, with our Labor Day 2K weekend all weekend long. All your favorites from the 2000s. 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

Hawaii's alternative rock, Star 99.1. MGMT, Time to Pretend on our glorious Labor Day 2K weekend. That song came out. It was their debut album, Oracular Spectacular 2007. Unbelievable album. And it was ranked on Rolling Stone's list of the 500 greatest songs of all time, which it absolutely is. Linkin Park, Numb.

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1: Labor Day 2K weekend, Jesse. The 2000s. The 2000s were nothing without Fall Out Boy. I will never forget going to Hollister, buying jeans that were overly priced that had a million holes in them, and listening to Sugar We're Going Down.

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0: 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Come on, man. Nobody calls it the Aughts. 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
1: Rolling through this Labor Day weekend. 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
1: Stained with outside on our Labor Day 2K weekend. Jesse, Jack White, oh, a beautiful tribute to Dolly Parton last week. Paid tribute by performing the White Stripes' iconic cover of Jolene live for the first time since 2007. It was during his concert at London's Eventim Apollo on August 25th. White Stripes fell in love with a girl.

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1: Labor Day 2K weekend with Incubus Drive. Jesse, okay, Labor Day, and then next up, Halloween, which is right around the corner. And another day, another FDA recall. I think this might be like the 170th recall of the year. Halloween candy sold at popular retailers in 13 states, recalled over undeclared milk allergens. Crystal Temptations is recalling its Halloween chocolatey eyeballs. So they sell these at Marshall's, TJ Maxx, Home Goods, and Sierra Trading Post. The notice warns that those with an allergy or severe sensitivity to milk could face a serious or life-threatening allergic reaction. Please keep an eye out for those. What is up with these FDA recalls?
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1: Mike Hem. I'm not okay. The 2000s would be absolutely nothing without Mike Hem. Labor Day 2K weekend continues. Jesse, Panic at the Disco, A Fever You Can't Sweat Out. Oh my gosh, that album. 20th anniversary deluxe release. They put that out back in January.

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1: Franz Ferdinand, double F. Franz Ferdinand, take me out. Jesse, Labor Day 2K weekend. 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
0: 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Back when they still went to concerts and didn't know where they were when they woke up. 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
1: 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Jussie, Labor Day 2K weekend. We are killing it with this playlist. We got it all weekend long into Monday night, so make sure to keep tuning in. 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
1: Oh, The Offspring. How great is this? They just they recorded a cover that has been a staple of their live sets for the past 2 years. The Ramones, I Want to Be Sedated. So they put out a music video using the footage from all of the shows, like close to 100 performances of that song over the last few years. It's on YouTube. They said that they just felt it was time to record a proper studio version for us. Love it. Labor Day 2K weekend. Thanks for hanging out. Stained Fade.